0: I guess I work at a pipe program in a commercial building, but we're unable to shut off water department from the commercial building. This may be something you want to take a look at, for I don't know if we need a fire watch on it. Water department on the way.
1: Okay, Master Chief, is there maintenance or anybody on the scene?
0: Negative, sir. It's being renovated, construction workers, rocket.
1: Okay. Okay, I just put the cargo on. Fire watch. Is it next to the cargo?
0: Yeah, sir. It's actually the DLR 3654.
1: I'd like to enter. All right, I'm going to stop.

0: 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Nothing has been shut down.
1: Okay. 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
1: 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What?

0: 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Zadig 231. 6614 Boys Road. Cut off Opossum Run Road and Gay Road. Attempt. Respond on Southwest EMS. Engine 231. Zadig 231. 5614 Boys Road. Cut off Opossum Run Road and Gay Road. Attempt. Respond on Southwest EMS.
1: One, Medic 15, 815 South Champion Avenue, injured in fall, cross up East Sycamore Street and Denton Alley. Medic 15, 815 South Champion Avenue, injured in fall, respond on 9 EMS 1.

0: They're going to try to get somebody out there. They got another situation on the west side they're working on.
1: Okay. We'll get you updated here. Run for a while.

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Cross of Hull Road and Hurd Road. 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

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Medic 162, Battalion 161, 6969 East Livingston Avenue, Behavioral Emergency. 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

Tucson on 9 EMS 1, engine 27, Claremont Retirement Village, 7041 and 3 Boulevard, apartment M-E-M, personal assist, signal X, cross off Timber's Edge Lane and Riverwind Trace, engine 27, Claremont Retirement Village, 7041 and 3 Boulevard, apartment M-E-M, personal assist, signal X, respond on 9 EMS 1.

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2: Eight, EMS 14, the Nutter Center for Empowering Women, 1169 Bryan Road, Stabbing, New Staging, Cross of South Champion Avenue and Oakwood Avenue, Medic 8, Engine 8, EMS 14, the Nutter Center for Empowering Women, 1169 Bryan Road, Stabbing, New Staging, Response on 9 Police Fire. A118 Running Fox Road, Apartment 1C, Fire Service Run, Cross of Northwoods Drive, Ladder 33, A118 Running Fox Road, Apartment 1C, Fire Service Run, Respond on 10 Bravo. Respond on 9 EMS 1, Medic 11, Northwest Park. 5095 Reed Road, Conscious Overdose, Cross of Rittenhouse, Square West, and Connors Drive, Medic, Northwest Park, 5095 Reed Road, Conscious Overdose, Respond on 9 EMS 1.

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Medic 13, Engine 19, 190 East Duncan Street, Apartment 15, Chest Bay High. Respond on 9 EMS 1.

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1: And do you know which? 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You can tell me which spell you just saw.
0: Looks like the buildings are 3614, 3614 through 3658. 3658, sir.
1: 3614 to 3658.
0: If we try shutting them all down, we'll poke our head in and see if that shuts them off. If it isn't, we'll try to get into the other room here.
1: I'm still flowing right now. I take away from that. The journey has slowed down, but it's still flowing back to books. 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
0: We'll give it a few minutes and let us know if that works before we force entry into this other room here.

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Medic 1, 1255 Hawthorne Avenue. Apartment 1C, ill person, cross of North Champion Avenue and Carl L. Brown Senior Way. Medic 1, 1255 Hawthorne Avenue, apartment 1C, ill person. 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
0: Yes, sir. How's it level?
1: Still calling. 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

0: 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Smoke or odor investigation outside. Engine 33, cross of Old Meadows Drive and Murrayfield 5. 1538 Clone Town Drive. Smoke or odor investigation outside. Engine 33. Respond on 10 Bravo. Respond on 9 ES 1. 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Apartment 315. 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Injured in fall. Respond on EMS 1.
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0: 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Respond on next EMS 1, 20, 43 hours.

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Okay. Leader, pointing out. I'm just getting out here.

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Ladder 56. 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Engine 26. 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

629, out the compare New Albany, 6100 North Hamilton Road, Suite 1C150, Ilkerson, cross of East Dublin Granville Road and North Ramp from Hamilton Road to State Route 161 eastbound ramp. Medic 29, outpatient care New Albany, 6100 North Hamilton Road, Suite 1C150, Ilkerson. Respond on 9 EMS 1.

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Medic 2. Engine 2. Wendy's. 799 South High Street. And Francis Prison. Cross of East Rosses Street and East Columbus Street. Medic 2. Engine 2. Wendy's. 799 South High Street. Unconscious person. Respond on 9 EMS 1.

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Medic 818, 670 North Pixel Avenue. Allergic reaction.

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Refund at 9 ELS 1, Medic 51, Engine 6, 2819 East Elm Randall Road, Apartment 5-51, difficulty breathing high, cross of Northland Plaza Drive and Oakville Drive, Medic 51, Engine 6, 2819 East Elm Randall Road, Apartment 5-51, difficulty breathing high, respond at 9 ELS 1. Respond at 9 ELS 1, Medic 19, 85 East Patterson Avenue, injured in fall, cross of East Avenue and Adams Avenue, Medic 19, 85 East Patterson Avenue, injured in fall, respond at 9 ELS 1.

0: Medic 591, 10455, Allen Road, Northwest. Abdominal pain. 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Paul Street, Reynoldsburg, Baltimore Road, Northwest, and Stamen Road, Northwest. Respond on Net EMS 1, 2104 hours. Two, 4111 South Point Boulevard, Apartment 1M, ill person, cross of Cattermark Drive and Buffalo Court, Medic 22, 4111 South Point Boulevard, Apartment 1M, ill person, respond on 9 EMS 1.
1: Derek, hit him on in dispatch. Dispatch, if they could share a doctor with him this
2: time. Got out of a rally there about 5 minutes.

0: 7. Yeah, it'd be the East Main with the hazmat company. I'll be in route.
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0: 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You guys arrived on scene.
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1: Yes, sir. 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All right, go to that.
0: Time 5-4, so I have to time up on this for a few minutes, but if you get a fire line or something around here, go ahead and dispatch me.
1: That's received, sir.

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Medic 16, HPL Bowling Center, 2012, Innes Road, injured in fall. Respond on 9 EMS 1,

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Respond on 9 EMS 1.

Headache 16214251425 Portland Road, Apartment 13, Ilkerson. Medic 16214251425 Yorkland Road, Apartment 13, Ilkerson. Cross Street, Barkhamsted Court, South, Riverton Road, and Barkhamsted Court, North, Drayton Park Court, Glaston Place, 21:22 hours.

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Respond on IEMS 1.

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respond at 9EMS1, engine 22, 698, Edendale Court, signal assist, signal S, cross of Edendale Road and dead end, engine 22, 698, Edendale Court, personal assist, signal S, respond on IEMS 1,

134, Ladder 131, Medic 134, Battalion 131, Motorcycle Accident, Rescue 134, Ladder 131, Medic 134, Battalion 131, Motorcycle Accident, Prostrate, Dead End, and Ramp, I-270, Mustang 2, Johnstown. 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

0: Avenue and South Brinker Avenue, Medic 12, 3242 Sullivan Avenue, ill person, respond on 9 EMS 1.
1: Go ahead.
2: Yeah, where is this

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Engine 151, Battalion 151, respond on Met IC 1, operate on Met Higher Ground 1, 21:41 hours.

0: see an engineer, please?
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2: This is on Johnstown, wherever the ramp that is. Looks like we have very minor damage to possibly two cars and a motorcycle that doesn't look to be involved. Cancel the ladder. The rescue, actually, you can put the battalion into this as well.

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Medic 15, 830 Elton Avenue, conscious overdose.

0: 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Respond on 9 ESF 1, ENS 17, 5425, Millington Road. 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EMS 17, 5425, Millington Road. 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
0: Okay, you're going to let him know.

Recon on Battalion 2 Posse, operate on Battalion 10 fire ground. Ladder 28, Rescue 16, Engine 28, Medic 61, EMS 12, RS 10, Battalion 2, I-270 southbound at Easton Way, auto accident, possible entrapment. Ladder 28, Rescue 16, Engine 28, Medic 61, EMS 12, RS 10, Battalion 2, I-270 southbound, Easton Way, auto accident, possible entrapment. Response on Battalion 2 IC, operate on Battalion 2's fire ground.

says, "Suffered not a sign outside Chicago from the same city."

Engine 133, 34.4 mile marker, I-270 northbound. Vehicle accident, high speed and traffic. Engine 133, 34.4 mile marker, I-270 northbound. Vehicle accident, high speed and traffic. Respond on neck EMS 1, 2152 hours.

Medic 134, 34.2 mile marker, I-270 southbound. Vehicle accident, high speed entrapment. Medic 134, 34.2 mile marker, I-270 southbound. Vehicle accident, high speed entrapment. Response on Medic EMS 1, 2153 hours.

0: 4, younger than, cross off dead end, and Sunbury Springs Parkway, Medic 6, 4990 Ellie Springs Avenue, apartment 204, younger than, respond to Mountain S1.
1: Same run as us. The run is the location is just south of Hutchin Road, 270 southbound.
2: 28 copy.

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1: Red 134 is on the city. Several cars involved. Any damage will be investigated.

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Medic 593, Battalion 591, 1633, Turnberry Drive, Apartment B, injured from assault. Cross Street, Barkley Drive, and Charles Court. Respond on next EMS 1, 21:56 hours.

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Fire alarm. Engine 32, ladder 32. 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

0: Medic 78. I-270 southbound at Easton Way. Auto accident. Possible entrapment. Medic 28. I-270 southbound at Easton Way. Auto accident. Possible entrapment. Respond on Battalion 2 IC. Operate on Battalion 2 fireground. IC, operate on Battalion 2 fireground. SO 2, EMS 10, I-270 southbound at Easton Way. Auto accident, possible entrapment. SO 2, EMS 10, I-70 southbound at Easton Way. Auto accident, possible entrapment. Respond on Battalion 2 IC, operate on Battalion 2 fireground.
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0: 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Got a two-story wood frame, single family, nothing showing, investigating.
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0: Brother, where are you in the lineup in traffic?

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EMF 1, Medic 22, Engine 22, 450 High Box Road, difficulty breathing high, cross of V Avenue and D Avenue, Medic 22, Engine 22, 450 High Box Road, difficulty breathing high, respond on 9 EMF 1.

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He's double on Greenville Road. 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

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Respond on 9 EMS 1.

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Respond on 9-1, headache 16, 36 Night, Dorothy Drive, Apartment C, Ilverson, cross of North Road, headache 15, 36 92, Dorothy Drive, Apartment C, Ilverson, respond on 9-1.

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Investigating.

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1: Engine 24, situation contained, line up engine 24, time is 2029.

to I-270 westbound ramp. Injured in fall. Cross of south ramp from high speed northbound to I-270 westbound ramp and I-270 westbound. Medic 173. South ramp from high speed to I-270 westbound ramp. Injured in fall. Respond on 9 EMF 1.

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We stand on 9 EMS 1. Medic 10, West 12th Avenue and College Road, ill person. Medic 10, West 12th Avenue and College Road, ill person.

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1: Okay, so we recovered information upstairs on the flash drive, we're sending that over. 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

0: 22 ahead in your white.
1: Westbound High Speed to I-270 westbound ramp. Injured in fall. Cross of south ramp from High Street northbound to I-270 westbound ramp and I-270 westbound. Engine 22. South ramp from High Street to I-270 westbound ramp. Injured in fall. Respond on 9 EMS 1.

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0: Yes, sir. 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

Cove, into Vermisol, cross of Center Street and East 11th Avenue, Medic 20, Seltzer Garden, 765 Seltzer Road, into Vermisol, respond and 9 police fire. Respond on 9 EMF 1. Net 21, 3129 Ashford Avenue. Difficulty breathing. Cross of South Ashburton Road and Elizabeth Avenue. Medic 21, 3129 Ashford Avenue. Difficulty breathing. Respond on 9 EMF 1.

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1817 East Cook Road, Chestain High, cross of Dresden Street and Walford Street, Medic 16, Engine 51. 1817 East Cook Road, Chestain High, respond on 9 EMS 1. Respond on 9 EMS 1, Medic 2, JB Arms Apartment, 266 East Main Street, Apartment 1006, Ilferson, cross of South Rim Avenue and South 10th Street, Medic 2, JB Arms Apartment, 266 East Main Street, Apartment 1006, Ilferson, respond on 9 EMS 1.

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Medic 34, 5861 Down Mead Boulevard, Diabetic Emergency, Cross of Ivystone Court and Connolly Court. Medic 34, 5861 Down Mead Boulevard, Diabetic Emergency, Respond on 9 EMF 1.

0: Elster Garden, 755 Elster Road, injured from assault. Out of Center Street and East 11th Avenue, Engine 20, Elster Garden, 755 Elster Road, injured from assault. Respond on 9 Police Fire.
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54 South Washington Avenue, Apartments UNI, Hemorrhage, Cross of Reed Avenue and East Innes Avenue, Next 14, Carson Senior Center, 1854 South Washington Avenue, Apartments UNI, Hemorrhage, respond on 9 EMS 1. Respond on 10 Alpha, 4968 Deepler Road, fire alarm, engine 32, ladder 32, cross of Lower Brook Road and Chelsea Glen Drive, 4968 Deepler Road, fire alarm, engine 32, ladder 32, respond on 10 Alpha,

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Medic 815, 1843 Hudson Avenue, Ilverton. Respond on 9 EMS 1.

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Medic 202-3929 Uber Road S26. 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Respond on Southwest EMS.

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Street, apartment 1006, ill person, part of 5th Grand Avenue and South 5th Street, engine 2, Gentian's apartment, 256 East Main Street, apartment 1006, ill person, respond on 9 EMS 1.

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0: I'm sure I'm coming out.
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0: Two. What was your message, sir?
2: How you disregard people came out and said they didn't need us anymore?
0: Okay, your message received.

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We found 9 EMS 1, Medic 24, 1610 Arrowwood Loop North, injured in fall, cross of Arrowwood Loop West and Arrowwood Loop East. Medic 24, 1610 Arrowwood Loop North, injured in fall, respond on 9 EMS 1.

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Panic 806, 1911 Eastbrook Road, Hill Irvin. 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
1: Okay, sure, we'll get back on there.
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Is it certain? Cross off South Pearl Street and South 3rd Street. 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

Apartments, 80 South 18th Street, Apartment 439, carbon monoxide alarm. Respond on 10 Bravo. Respond on 9 EMS 1, engine 3, EMS 15, comm sensor backup site, 1601 Arlingate Lane, possible DOA, cross of Trayu Road and Arlingate Plaza, engine 3, EMS 15, comm sensor backup site, 1601 Arlingate Lane, possible DOA, respond on 9 EMS 1. Respond on 9 EMS 1, engine 24, 1610 Arrowwood Move North, engine in fall, cross of Arrowwood Move West and Arrowwood Move East, engine 24, 1610 Arrowwood Move North, engine in fall, respond on 9 EMS 1.

Respond on Battalion 4 IC. Operate on Battalion 4 fire ground. 1694 Woodland Avenue. Report of a fire. Engine 18. Engine 20. Engine 16. Ladder 8. Ladder 13. Bed 8, 18. Rescue 16. Battalion 4. Battalion 3. Off of Geraldine Avenue and Argyle Drive. 1694 Woodland Avenue. Report of a fire. Engine 18. Engine 20. Engine 16. Ladder 8. Ladder 13. Medic 8. 18. Rescue 16. Battalion 4. Battalion 3. Respond on Battalion 4 IC. 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

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North Huron Avenue and Steel Avenue. Behavioral Health, Stage Near Scene. Respond on non police fire. Respond on Battalion 4 IC. Operate on Battalion 4 fire ground. 1694 Woodland Avenue. Report of a fire. Medic 818. Medic 18. Cross of Geraldine Avenue and Argyle Drive. 1694 Woodland Avenue. Report of a fire. Medic 818. Medic 18. Respond on Battalion 4 IC. Operate on Battalion 4 fire ground.

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0: I'm going to pour on ice. 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
1: Oh, just like curiosity. Where were you? Was it a cat issue, or were you actually closer?
0: If my bed was closer than wherever you were at, then I was closer, brother, because I was in my bunk.
1: That sounds like a cat problem. I'm already on the train, so I was in quarters.
2: Fire Battalion 3.
1: 3, go ahead.
2: Battalion 4 got pinged. Place him first.
1: I understand. I'm not sure why it happened, but I understand.
2: Thank you, sir.
0: 4-3, it's been glitchy lately. They sent 5 and 4 clear out to, into 5 medic 4, clear out the town the other day, and I think Madison was all available, so they were working on it the other day, but I don't know what's the issue.
1: Oh, I heard they fixed the glitch.

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Engine 22, ladder 22, cross of Shelf Road and West Alcott Road. 2765, Dolby Drive. Smoke or odor investigation inside. Engine 22, ladder 22, respond on 10 Alpha. Medic 173, 368, Cotton Mill, Apartment 204, Ilverton, Cross of Waterville and Granary. Medic 173, 368, Cotton Mill, Apartment 204, Ilverton. 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

Python on 9EFS1, Medic 2, Engine 2, 158 Frankfurt Square, Chet Payne High, Cross Off Dead End, and Bank Street, Medic 2, Engine 2, 158 Frankfurt Square, Chet Payne High, respond on 9EFS1. 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

respond on 9 EMS 1, Medic 32, relaxed in 5930 Scarborough Boulevard, Room 107, GI Bleeder, cross of Ashire Road and Scarborough Square. Medic 32, relaxed in 5930 Scarborough Boulevard, Room 107, GI Bleeder, respond on 9 EMS 1. Respond on 9 EMS 1, Medic 12, 93 South Burgess Avenue, Apartment C, Diabetic Emergency, Cross of Broad Street and Olive Street, Medic 12, 93 South Burgess Avenue, Apartment C, Diabetic Emergency, respond on 9 EMS 1.

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2: Nine EMS one, 13, 195 East Muller Street, injured person, cross of South 6th Street and South 5th Street, Panic 14, 195 East Muller Street, injured person, respond on 9 EMS 1.

Avenue, injured in fall, cross of Lexington Avenue and St. Clair Avenue, medic 818, 845 East Star Avenue, injured in fall, respond on 9 EMS 1.

Respond on 9 EMS 1. Medic 806. Engine 6. EMS 12. Truck Road and Bush Boulevard. Pedestrian truck. Medic 806. Engine 6. EMS 12. Truck Road and Bush Boulevard. Pedestrian truck. Respond on 9 EMS 1.

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Respond on 9 police fire.

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0: 311, we're on scene of a two-story residential. Nothing showing. No one's been evacuated. We'll be investigating.
1: In June 11 on scene, two-story residential. Nothing showing, not evacuated. You're investigating.

Headache 203, 57, 56, Willow Lake Drive, Cross Street, Willowside Lane, Elbow Medic Road. Respond on Southwest EMS. Headache 203, 766, Willow Lake Drive, Cross Street, Willowside Lane, Elbow Medic Road. Respond on Southwest EMS.

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1: Yeah, we do have an audible alarm. Nothing's going, nothing's going on the deck. We're trying to find a way into the home.
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0: 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Can't look at 12.
1: One, Medic 18, Space Mission Man, 599 8th Avenue, difficulty breathing, cross of corrugated way and Essex Avenue. Medic 18, Space Mission Man, 599 8th Avenue, difficulty breathing, respond on 9 EMS 1. On 9 police fire, engine 17. North Peg Avenue and Carroll Avenue, shooting, de-staging, engine 17, EMS 15. North Peg Avenue and Carroll Avenue, shooting, de-staging, respond on 9 police fire.

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19, Ohio Astroenterology Group, 3400 Olentangy River Road, Person Down, Signal at cross of Riverview Drive and LC Community Way, Engine 19, Ohio Gastroenterology Group, 3400 Olentangy River Road, Person Down, Signal at respond on 9 EMS 1.

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Engine 2, ladder 2, front of South Pearl Street and South Third Street, Sheridan Suite, 75 East State Street. 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

1, Manic 823, 1840, Jason 5, involved. Part of LRE 5 and Belfast 5. 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

0: phone's fired. There's a few lot of John Cena sharing this week. We have Sean in the past, really.
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2: If there was that block at San Andreas, it was still on the current at 1061 East 14th, and then 8 CPD.

Respond on 9 EMF 1, medic 25, engine 25, 1212 Pier Road, unconscious person, cross of North Star Road and Kenny Road, medic 25, engine 25, 1212 Pier Road, unconscious person, respond on 9 EMF 1. Respond on 9 EMS 1, engine 29, 57, 3 FO Court, personal assist, single F, cross off, Patfield Drive, and dead end. Engine 29, 57, 43 FO Court, personal assist, single F, on 9 EMS 1.

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Respond on 10 Bravo, 3852 Fraser Road East. Smoke or odor investigation outside. Engine 171. Cross of Glendora Road and Fraser Road North. 3852 Fraser Road East. Smoke or odor investigation outside. Engine 171. Respond on 10 Bravo.

be found on 9ELS1, headache 172, Marathon, 2560 London Loport Road, injured person, cross off Allen Creek Drive and Fairhaven Drive, medic 172, Marathon, 2560 London Loport Road, injured person, respond on 9ELS1.

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Operate on net fire ground 1. Anthem in. 1890 Winderly, Maine. Fire alarm commercial. 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Operate on Met Fire Ground 1. 0058 hours.

East Road, Zach Payne, cross of Cardin Boulevard and Reyes Lane, engine 34, 60, 30, Inkley Road, Zach Payne, Luzon on 9 EMS 1. Respond on 9 EMS 1. Edic 8, engine 8, 350 North Monroe Avenue. Difficulty leaving high, cross of Mount Vernon Avenue and Buckingham Street. Medic 8, engine 8, 350 North Monroe Avenue. Difficulty leaving high, respond on 9 EMS 1.

Good Bethel Road, injured in fall, cross of Beach Road and Bethel Woods Drive. Medic 11, 1700 Bethel Road, injured in fall, respond on 9 EMS 1.

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1: Three, two, 67 Cleveland Avenue. Difficulty breathing high. Cross off Lynn Lane and Huey Road. Medic 61. Rescue 16. 3267 Cleveland Avenue. Difficulty breathing high. Respond on 9 ESS 1.

We are at 9 ELF 1, next 29, 30, 91, 3, crossing Boulevard and Abdominal Pain, cross of Royal Turn Crossing and Green Bay Bend, Manic 29, 38, 91, 3, crossing Boulevard and Abdominal Pain. We are at 9 ELF 1.

0: we'll let you know we've been around Fraser East and West. There is an odor. There's nothing visible, and we're not knocking on doors going to check it out. We're going to go back and store it.
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Medic 10, 1361 Still Road, Apartment 2A, injured on assault, cross of Brown Road and F Street. Medic 10, 1461 Still Road, Apartment 2A, injured from assault, respond on 9 Police Fire.

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Medic 31, engine 31, 5725, unit place, difficulty breathing high, respond on 9 EMS 1.

0: 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Ill person. Cross off Vivek Drive and Gatling Drive. Medic 1, 82, 6629, Kodiak Drive. Ill person. Respond on 9 EMS 1.
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0: 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Response 9 EMS 1. Range police fire. Medic 20, engine 20, EMS 14, 1977, Maryhill Drive. Stabbing, U staging, cross of Chancery Way and Sherborne Drive. Medic 20, engine 20, EMS 14, 1977, Maryhill Drive. Stabbing, U staging, respond on 9 police fire.

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1: Bill Person, cross of Neal Avenue and College Road, Medic 7, 150 West 12th Avenue, Room 749. Bill Person, respond on 9 EMS 1.

Medic 152, 615 Collingwood Avenue, Ill Prison. Medic 152, 615 Collingwood Avenue, Ill Prison. Cross Street, Washburn Street, and Etna Street. Respond on next EMS 1, 118 hours.

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9 EMS 1, Medic 24, 1660 Ferris Road, injured in fall, cross of Anna Maria Drive and Vinnie Road. Medic 24, 1660 Ferris Road, injured in fall, respond on 9 EMS 1.

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2: 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Difficulty breathing high. Cross of Cletus Avenue and East 8th Street. Medic 815. Engine 15. 1505 Fairwood Avenue. Difficulty breathing high. Respond on 9 EMS 1.

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respond on 9 EMS 1, Medic 16, 2260 Ward Road, injured person, cross of Olin Avenue and Cleveland Avenue, Medic 16, 2260 Ward Road, injured person, respond on 9 EMS 1.

0: be back. If anything happens, we'll be there.
1: Copy that, sir.

on IEMS 1, and then 61, 22, 60 Ward Road, injured person, brought out Owen Avenue and Cleveland Avenue, and then 61, 22, 60 Ward Road, injured person, respond on IEMS 1.

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0: You can check with the county. I can see the F1 in the area looking up. 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

0: you want before, the county is pulling up right now. 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
1: Can they verify that location for me? Is that going to be 670 eastbound of the 161?
0: Negative, sir. It's going to be 270 northbound to Easton Way Ramp. It's that right side of that split there where it goes underneath

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20 corrugated way, allergic reaction, cross of mobility, drive, and East 8th Avenue, medic 7, OSU Star House, 1220 corrugated way, allergic reaction, respond on 9 EMS 1.

respond on 9 EMS 1, Medic 14, Engine 14, 2565, Lockbourne Road, Apartment 315. Difficulty breathing, high, cross out Faber Avenue and Coble Road. Medic 14, Engine 14, 2565, Lockbourne Road, Apartment 315. Difficulty breathing, high, respond on 9 EMS 1.

IMS-1, Medic 25, Smithfield Hall, 80, West 11th Avenue, Ilverton, off of Hunter Avenue and College Road, Medic 25, Smithfield Hall, 80, West 11th Avenue, Ilverton. Respond on IMS-1.

respond on 9 EMS 1, Medic 22, Turkey Hill Mini Mart, 3900 South High Street, Aleperson, cross of South High Street Service Road and Obetz Road, Medic 22, Turkey Hill Mini Mart, 3900 South High Street, Aleperson, respond on 9 EMS 1.

We found at 9 EMS 1, Medic 28, Engine 28, 2784, Brooklyn Road. Difficulty breathing high, cross of Farwell Road and dead end. Medic 28, Engine 28. 2784 Northcliff Road. Difficulty breathing high. Respond on 9 EMS 1.

Respond on 9 ENS 1, Medic 11, NN 11, Vanity, 2880 Bethel Road, unconscious person, cross of Madden Point Lane and Bethel Sawmill Center, Medic 11, Engine 11, Vanity, 2880 Bethel Road, unconscious person, respond on 9 ENS 1.

Respond on 9 EMS 1, medic 18, engine 18, 1538 Duxbury Avenue, difficulty breathing high, cross of Cleveland Avenue and Gilliter Boulevard, medic 18, engine 18, 1538 Duxbury Avenue, difficulty breathing high, respond on 9 EMS 1.

respond on 9 EMS 1, Medic 7, Tripoli, 1000 North Pine Street, conscious overdose, cross of West Star Avenue and East 2nd Avenue, Medic 7, Tripoli, 1000 North Pine Street, conscious overdose, respond on 9 EMS 1.

Medic 151, 612 Westfall Avenue, Hill Prison. Medic 151, 612 Westfall Avenue, Hill Prison. Cross Street, Rittenhauser Avenue, and Langley Avenue. Respond on Medic EMS 1, 2, 19 hours.

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Bravo, Ladder 46, 5299 Philip Avenue, carbon monoxide alarm, cross of Oldfield Drive and Redmond Court, Ladder 46. 5299 Gillette Avenue, carbon monoxide alarm, respond on 10 Bravo.

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respond on 9 EMS 1, Medic 4, 2655 Courtright Road, Ilberton, cross of Refugee Road and Kimberly West Drive, Medic 4, 2655 Courtright Road, Ilberton, respond on 9 EMS 1.

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EMS 241. 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

0: 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Battalion 80, recon on Southwest Airground 1.
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Respond on Mech EMS 1, 3, 0, 5 hours.

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Road, VDR by Ridge, cross off, Lower Lavin, Port, and South Carolina Lane, Blue Rat, Maine, commercial fire off, sub, firebound 2, ladder 202, engine 203, engine 204, battalion 202, 5665, Hoover Road, VDR by Ridge, cross off, Lower Lavin, Port, and South Carolina Lane, Blue Rat, Maine. Respond on Southwest Fire Ground 2.

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Medic 6, 3274, Dandelion Drive, injured person, respond on 9 EMF 1.

0: 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Age 12, 11, 12, is what I'm saying. 1.5 for a single family. Nothing showing. We're investigating.
1: Any 11, 12 on scene, 1.5 story, nothing showing, be investigating.

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It appears more longer. Being investigating with our husband. 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

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Cross of stoppers, 90. Medic, 192. Engine, 192. 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Difficulty breathing is high. 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

Apartment 210, ill person, cross of North Yale Avenue and South Linwood Avenue, Medic 17, Gate Junction Apartments, 1131 West Broad Street, Apartment 210, ill person, respond on 9 EMS 1.

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Medic 91 5470, Boanderlane, ill person, cross street of Desert Lane, respond on Northwest EMS 1.

0: 3140 East Main Street, Indiscriven, cross of South James Road and South Ashburton Road, Medic 21, BT, 3140 East Main Street, injured person, respond on 9 EMS 1.
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Medic 152, 1000 Westfall Avenue, ill person. Medic 152, 1000 Westfall Avenue, ill person. Cross Street, McAllister Avenue, and 8th Main Street. Respond on Met EMS 1, 400 hours.

We bomb on 9 EMS 1, Medic 2, Nazareth Towers, 300 East Ridge Street, Apartment 615, Ilverton, cross of South Grant Avenue and South 5th Street, Medic 2, Nazareth Towers, 300 East Ridge Street, Apartment 615, Ilverton. Respond on 9 EMS 1.

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Elevator emergency. Ladder 131. Rescue 134. Engine 133. Battalion 131. 133 Mill Street. Elevator emergency. Ladder 131. Rescue 134. Engine 133. 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
1: Okay. Sounds like it's an automatic alarm.

John M. Howell, Manor 1, Autoville, 1132 West 5th Avenue, Fire Service Run, cross of Virginia Avenue and Eview Avenue, Manor 1, Autoville, 1132 West 5th Avenue, Fire Service Run, respond on 10 Bravo. Respond on IMS 1, Medic 173, 4429 Alma Drive, Ilperton, cross of Briarwood Boulevard and Locust Street, Medic 173, 4429 Alma Drive, Ilperton, respond on IMS 1.

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Route 271, Medic 71, 2643, Zollinger Road, Craig Residence, Chet Haynes, Cross Street, Blamers Parkway, respond on Northwest EMS 1.

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0: I'm going to ask a real serious question here. Hopefully you can get this information for me. I'm not sure what medic responded to McNaughton and Brain. It was probably right around 19:13 yesterday, or a little before. I just need the medic's number.
1: Let me do my research. I'll be right back with you, sir.

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1: Message received. 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

0: 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We're going to clear the scene off false alarm signal. 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I'll also pass along to our prevention department.
1: Mr. Jesse, you're back in service, sir.

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Injured from assault. 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Survived. 1950 Blackburn Road. Injured from assault. 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

0: 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Thank you.
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61 South Avenue and I-70 East Swift. Vehicle accident. Max 818. I-71 southbound and I-70 East Swift. Vehicle accident. Respond on 9 extrication.

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South Cavingham Road, 6-4, 1159 College Avenue, Room 8. Head injury, we find on 9 EMF 1.

Rescue 101, Ladder 101, Battalion 101, Rescue 11, 6207, Olentangy River Road, our family home at Olentangy River Road, report of a natural gas leak. Rescue 101, Ladder 101, Battalion 101, Rescue 11, 6207, Olentangy River Road, our family home at Olentangy River Road, report of a natural gas leak, cross street of Terracourt, respond on Northwest High Ground 1.

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Respond on 9 EMS 1. 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Engine 23, Food Mart, 5435 East Livingston Avenue, auto fire, respond on 10 Bravo.

0: 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Engine 5 is investigating. Cap wondering. Ladder 5, has command.
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Personnel signal set. 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Personnel signal set. 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

0: 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No injuries. About 100 yards up on the left hand side where that cruiser just stopped is another vehicle. 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

ill person, cross of Sawmill Place Boulevard and Federated Boulevard, Medic 27, Trillium Place Senior Living, 3500 Children Crossing, Room 2026, ill person, respond on 9 ES.

respond on 9 EMS 1, engine 5, 25, 85, Jonathan Park, May, personal assist, signal F, cross of Nicole Lynn Place, engine 5, 25, 85, Jonathan Park, May, personal assist, signal F, respond on 9 EMS 1,

on an auto accident in the median, injury 112, injury 111, medical 112, 230 southbound, 161 eastbound, on a auto accident, one vehicle into the median, 12 months for the time out, 6

0: clearing or vehicle accident, you guys can cancel. 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

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On next EMS 1, 6:55 hours.

0: medical and calls from the on scene. We have one vehicle, very light damage. It's going to be on a ramp to 161 East. We'll be out investigating.
1: On the scene of a one car, a light damage. You're going to be on the ramp of 161 East.

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Medic 2, 1448 Linwood Avenue. Abdominal pain. Respond on 9 EMS 1.

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Respond on 9 extrication. Medic 173, engine 171, I-270 westbound at mile marker 52. Vehicle accident. Medic 173, engine 171, I-270 westbound at mile marker 52. Vehicle accident. Respond on 9 extrication.

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Unconscious overdose. Respond on 9 EMF 1. Respond on 9 EMF 1. Engine 8. 27 North Champion Avenue. Apartment 231. 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Off of Hawthorne Avenue and Haley Hale Drive. Engine 8. 27 North Champion Avenue. Apartment 231. Medical alarm. Respond on 9 EMF 1.

Respond on 9 EMS 1, Medic 11, St. George Commons Apartments, 4800 Mount Bridge Boulevard, Apartment 203, injured in fall, cross of Jason Way Avenue and Communications Parkway, Medic 11, St. George Commons Apartments, 4800 Mount Bridge Boulevard, Apartment 203, injured in fall, respond on 9 EMS 1.

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That is 15. 1689 Jeep Weather Road. Magic Trinity. Off of Greenman Street and Greenman Street. Magic 16. 1689 Jeep Weather Road. Diabetic Emergency. Respond 9 EMS 1.

on 9 EMF 1, X 8 17, engine 17, 189 North Burgess Avenue, difficulty breathing high, cross of Steel Avenue and Bridge Avenue, medic 8 17, engine 17, 189 North Burgess Avenue, difficulty breathing high, respond on 9 EMF 1,

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Cross off East Deschler Avenue and East Stewart Avenue. Medic 2, Engine 3, Killer Park and Wreck, 1069 Yeager Street, unconscious person. Respond on 9 EMS 1.

0: 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Medic 3, Rescue 3, EMS 11, South High Street and Thurman Avenue, pedestrian struck. Respond on 9 EMS 1.
1: 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Cross Street, Northchester Drive, Northwest, and Coventry Avenue, Northwest. Respond on next EMS 1. 7:45 hours.

0: 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If it's not injury active, we do have 50 cars though. If they're in traffic, we'll be on Westerville Road.
1: They got a car, sir.
2: Thank you.
1: One car in about 34 out of the lane. Crossing the end run is 34. 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
2: This engine 3, where are you guys at?
1: We've been around the whole park. We're backside where the fountain pond is. We're about ready to clear out. We're talking as well.

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We are clearing the scene. 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

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Medic 21, South Nelson Road and East Main Street. Vehicle accident. And Road and East Main Street. Vehicle accident. Respond on 9 applications. Respond on 9 EMS 1. Medic 31. 5357 Crosswind Drive. Ill person. Cross of El Boyer Boulevard and Krieger Street. Medic 31. 5357 Crosswind Drive. Ill person. Respond on 9 EMS 1.

111 for an outside gas leak at 39 South Vine Street. 111 for an outside gas leak at 39 South Vine Street. That'll be on the Winter Street side. 10 out, 801.

C71, Medic 71, 1800, Zolotar Road, difficulty breathing. Rescue 71, Medic 71, 1800, Zolotar Road, difficulty breathing, cross street of Milford Road, respond on Northwest EMS 1.

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Respond on 9 EMS 1.

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1: 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Medic 84, 5841, Heritage Lake Drive, injured person, cross street of Heritage Oaks Drive, respond on Northwest EMS 1.

1, and in 24, Maze Road and Morse Road, person down signal X, and in 24, Maze Road and Morse Road, person down signal X, respond on 9 EMS 1.

9, Inglis Avenue, carbon monoxide poisoning, Vol. Medic 51, cross of Hope Avenue and Willard Avenue, 1289, Inglis Avenue, carbon monoxide poisoning, Vol. Medic 51, respond on 10 Alpha.

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on IEMS 1, Medic 2, NN 2, EMS 11, East Town Street, and South 4th Street, pedestrian truck, Medic 2, Engine 2, EMS 11, East Town Street, and South 4th Street, pedestrian truck, return on IEMS 1. Respond on 9-1, Medic 8, 844 Old Leonard Avenue, F. Unopane, off of St. Clair Avenue and North Garfield Avenue, Medic 8. 844 Old Leonard Avenue, abdominal pain. 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

0: 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Medic 101, Rescue 101, 6486, Strathaven Port North, ill person, respond on Northwest EMS 1.
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Respond on Mech EMS 1, 836 hours.

0: respond on 9 police fire. Medic 823-5439 Lonsdale Place South, Apartment A, injured from assault, cross of Lonsdale Road and Lonsdale Place East. Medic 823-5439 Lonsdale Place South, Apartment A, injured from assault, respond on 9 police fire.
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respond on 9 EMS 1, medical support unit 1654 Stimmel Road, Lot 4, ill person, cross of Carmen Avenue and dead end, medical support unit 1654 Stimmel Road, Lot 4, ill person, respond on 9 EMS 1.

The farm at YEMF 1, Max 806, Friendship Village, 5675, Ponderosa Drive, Room 122, Inverted Hall, Cross of Canaveral Avenue and Little Van Circle, Medic 806, Friendship Village, 5675, Ponderosa Drive, Room 122, Injured in Fall, Respond at 9 EMS 1.

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0: 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MSC1 is going on or not. MSC1 is not at one right now. I'm headed over to Smith if you want to add me to the car.
1: I'll add you to the car. If you run into them, I think we cancel them.

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0: This is Medic 7, we have a walk-in. Can you tie us up at the station, please?
1: Yeah, what, you want an ill person?
0: Yeah, that'll work. Thank you.
1: Good to see you, I got you.

in front of 10 Alpha, Sheridan Suites, 75 East State Street, fire alarm, engine 2, ladder 2, cross of South Pearl Street and South Court Street, Sheridan Suites, 75 East State Street, fire alarm, engine 2, ladder 2, respond on 10 Alpha.

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0: Bifar on 9 EMF 1, Medic 18, 1958 are pain place, abdominal pain, cross of Foundation Drive and Robina Lane, Medic 818. 1958 are pain place, abdominal pain, respond on 9 EMF 1.
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1: Copy, 902, contained, maintenance on its way out, they'll be in test, 907.

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1698 Neal Avenue, fire alarm, engine 25, manor 1, cross of West 11th Avenue and West 12th Avenue, neck hall, 1698 Neal Avenue, fire alarm, engine 25, letter 1, respond on 10 o'clock.

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0: 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Tie us up.
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0: 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They're doing road construction. We don't have a path in. We're going on foot. I'll give you a size up. Everybody stays on trailer.
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Vehicle accident, high speed entrapment. Respond on Mech EMS 2, 927 hours.

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1: 3 Shore Hotel evacuated, you're investigating 929.

on my EMS 1, Medic 6, 1252 Ironwood Drive, injured in fall, cross of Lindenwood Road and Cherrywood Road, Medic 6, 1252 Ironwood Drive, injured in fall, respond on 9 EMS 1.

0: near the PD. We got maybe one vehicle on the outside in the ditch, hitting one of the street signs as well. 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
1: Panic 131 on the scene with GPD, one vehicle in the ditch, at a street sign. We'll be investigating 931. Vehicle in the ditch, they're with GPD, vehicle is fine, 931.

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2: Medic 93.93, ladder 91, battalion 91, engine 92.341, 8171, Shannon Glen Boulevard, fire investigation. Medic 93.93, ladder 91, battalion 91, engine 92.341, 8171, Shannon Glen Boulevard, fire investigation, cross street of Avery Road, respond on Northwest Fire Ground 1.

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0: Yes, sir, we'll be in service here. They're going to stay in silent mode. They got the alarm company coming out. We'll be on fire watch.
1: Message Steve 938.

0: Are you still on scene? If not, can you go back to the address? Resident, where you at right now?
1: We had started to leave, and we were pulling off on the other side. We'll swing back over.
0: Thank you.
2: Everybody's sleeping under a plastic bag. 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

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Fire alarm. Engine 2, ladder 1. Cross of South Grant Avenue and South 5th Street. Nazareth Towers, 300 East Ridge Street. Fire alarm. Engine 2, ladder 1. Respond on 10 Alpha. Respond on 9 EMS 1, Medic 25, Lane Avenue Parking Garage, 2105 Neal Avenue, ill person, cross of Tuttle Park Place and West Lane Avenue, Medic 25, Lane Avenue Parking Garage, 2105 Neal Avenue, ill person. Respond on 9 EMS 1.

0: 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Respond on 9 EMS 1, engine 192, 4459, Belvedere Park, choking, out of 0, live, and dead end, engine 192, 4459, Belvedere Park, choking, respond on 9 EMS 1.
1: Now, so we're checking the, motor on the furniture for the AC, and then we'll walk and check if we're hot spots or anything with the camera. 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

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SU592-13025, Carmen Road, Northwest. 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Cross Street, Coventry Avenue, Northwest, and Northchester Drive, Northwest. Respond on Met EMS Warp. 944 hours.

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Venice 24, St. Anne Hospital, 500 South Cleveland Avenue, auto equipment and violent fire equipment, cross up Springwoods Park and Cleveland Avenue, Venice 24, St. Anne Hospital, 500 South Cleveland Avenue, auto accident involving fire equipment. SO2, St. Anne's Hospital, 500 South Cleveland Avenue, auto accident involving fire equipment, cross of Sharon Woods Park and Cleveland Avenue. SO2, St. Anne's Hospital, 500 South Cleveland Avenue, auto accident involving fire equipment.

Manic 51, Station 51, 1545 Goodale Boulevard, ill person, off of Grandview Avenue and Glendale Avenue. Manic 51, Station 51, 1525 Goodale Boulevard, ill person, respond on 9 EFS 1.

9 EMS 1, Medic 5, Old Bridge Nursing Home, 5500 East Broad Street, Room 214A, Hilton, cross of Cardinal Park, and ramp from I-270 southbound to East Broad Street, ramp, Medic 5, Old Bridge Nursing Home, 5500 East Broad Street, Room 214A, Hilton, respond on 9 MS 1. Nine EMS 1, Medic 173, Engine 171, EMS 11, 712 Whitford Avenue, Behavioral Health responded to scene, cross of Lewiston Street and Swallowfield Street, Medic 173, Engine 171, EMS 11, 712 Whitford Avenue, Behavioral Health responded to scene, respond on 9 EMS 1.

0: be hovering on the Italian 4 fire ground. 648 Main Street, Natural Gas Loop, Engine 181, Engine 4, Medic 181, Rescue 4, Battalion 181, Battalion 4, Cross Up Oak Street, and Front Street, 648 Main Street, Natural Gas Loop, Engine 181, Engine 4, Medic 181, Rescue 4, Battalion 181, Battalion 4, on Battalion 4 IC, operate on Battalion 4 fire ground. Respond on 9 EMS 1, Medic 20, 2335 Gardendale Drive, ill person, cross off Gardendale Drive West and Summersworth Drive. Medic 20, 2335 Gardendale Drive, ill person. Respond on 9 EMS 1.
1: 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Off Street, Collinwood Avenue and Maplewood Avenue. Respond on next EMS 1. 9:58 hours.

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of dead end and Morse cropping. Medic 28, engine 28, stroke 1, chase tank 3415, vision 5, first floor, stroke, respond on 9 EMS 1.

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1: Yes, sir. We're parked right behind the medic.
0: Thank you, sir.

0: 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Medic 112, Engine 112, 1165 Colony Drive, Apartment 410 on injuries from a fall.
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1: Sure, Peter, by the CPD's got two cars en route.
0: Copy, thank you. 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
0: Interesting, sir. 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All right, Columbus Fire, we can switch over to the Alpha.
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0: Request to admit 33, can you say that around perfectly?

0: 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Respond on N Bravo, engine 16, 1700 Hanford Street, wires down, cross off Burstock Road and dead end, engine 15, 1700 Hanford Street, wires down, respond on N Bravo.
1: Thank you very much, sir.

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0: Yes, sir. 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
0: Once we get there, we'll let you know if we need another medic.
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Engine 10, ladder 10, cross of West Town Street and West State Street. 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Medic 29. Outpatient care, New Albany. 6100 North Hamilton Road. Injured in fall. Cross up East Upland Granville Road and North Ramp from Hamilton Road to State Route 161 eastbound ramp. Medic 29. Outpatient care, New Albany. 6100 North Hamilton Road. Injured in fall. Respond on 9EMS1. 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Medic 183, 2759 Tennyson Boulevard, ill person. Cross of Newcastle Court. Medic 183, 2759 Tennyson Boulevard, ill person. Respond on 9EMS1.

0: Looks like it's city. 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
1: Copy. Stand by. I'll get PD also.
0: Thank you.

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1: Copy, I got you. 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
0: Thank you.
2: Respond on 9 EMS 1, Medic 61, Guinness Park, 3000 Guinness Road, injured person, cross of Anita Street and Sunbury Road, Medic 61, Guinness Park, 3000 Guinness Road, injured person, respond on 9 EMS 1. Respond on 9 EMS 1, Medic 22, 1654 Williams Road, seizure, cross of Roeport Road and Valley Crossing Road, Medic 22, 1654 Williams Road, seizure, respond on 9 EMS 1.

Recon at 9 EMS 1, Medic 14, 1650 Williams Road, Caesar, cross of Roeport Road and Valley Crossing Road, Medic 14, 1650 Williams Road, Caesar, Recon at 9 EMS 1.

9 EMS from Medic 18. Sutton Behavioral Health, 900 East Dublin Granville Road. Injured from assault. Cross off Huntley Road and Bush Boulevard. Medic 18. Sutton Behavioral Health, 900 East Dublin Granville Road. Injured from assault. Respond on 9 EMS 1.

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0: 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Thank you. 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Medic 18.
1: 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Thanks, Elaine.
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1: Okay. I think it's going to be about as high at this point. It's my run, so Columbus Fire. I just cleared my last run, but it's not slow on 5500 Carl Road.
0: You got it, sir.
3: Sanctuary Loop, ill person. Medic 84, 3691, Sanctuary Loop, ill person, cross street of Woodland Drive, respond on Northwest EMS 1.

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We found our 9 EMS 1, engine 22, 1654 Williams Road, Cedar, cross of Roeforth Road and Valley Crossing Road, engine 22, 1654 Williams Road, Cedar. We found on 9 EMS 1.

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0: 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Medic 154. 4000 East Main Street. Ill person. Medic 154. Battalion 151. Medic 154. 4000 East Main Street. 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Medic 154. Cross Street, Lambie Lane, and Carl Street. Respond on MEC EMS 1. 10:32 hours. EMS 151. 4000 East Main Street. 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Respond on MEC EMS 1. 10:32 hours.
1: River Road, injured person, respond on Northwest EMS 1.

2200 Central Street, OB, cross of Kenmore Road and Dead End, Varick 818, 2200 Central Street, OB, response on 9 EMF 1.

SENS 1, Medic 27, Bristol Senior Navy, 7780, Olenham River Road, Apartment 241, Injured Person, Cross Off Dead End, and Clubview Boulevard South, Medic 27, Bristol Senior Living, 7780, Olenham River Road, Apartment 241, Injured Person, respond on 23 Northwest EMS 1. Medic 890, Medic 192, EMS 15, CMDC for incident.

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Medic 151, Engine 151, Battalion 151, 4805 Langley Avenue, unconscious person. Medic 151, Engine 151, Battalion 151, 4805 Langley Avenue, unconscious person. Cross Street, Lizzie Lane, and Country Club Road. Respond on VEC EMS 1, 10:40 hours.

151. It's not showing on this card from set from the 17th that it was at that apartment 309. The patient was transported to OSU Main Hospital, and it appears that it was a 75-year-old male. Medic 22, Angel 22.

0: like they might have been a duplicate, so we have one run, it looks like, on an ill person.
1: Okay, and that's more apartment 309, that was yesterday the 17th. Was he transferred by chance?

0: please don't dial. You're going to know how long.
1: 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Medic 91, 6364, Delta Loop, Avondale Building 24, medical alarm, cross street of Estuary Boulevard, respond on Northwest EMS 1.

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2: Nard Street, fire alarm, engine 51, ladder 1, cross of Baldwin Drive and Burr Avenue, 808 Yard Street, fire alarm, engine 51, ladder 1, respond on 10 Alpha.

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Allergic reaction, Cross Street, Brighton Rose Way, and Seltzer Rose, 10:48 hours.

Respond on 9 EMS 1, Medic 17, Engine 17, Stroke 1, 696, Castershire Road, Stroke, Cross of West Mound Street and Whitehead Road. Medic 17, Engine 17, Stroke 1, 696, Castershire Road, Stroke, Respond on 9 EMS 1. Respond on 9 EMS 1. Medic 23, in town suite, 4790 Yilton Corporate Drive, Room 248, ill person, cross of Cloverleaf Street, east and dead end. Medic 23, in town suite, 4790 Hilton Corporate Drive, Room 248, ill person. Respond on 9 EMS 1.

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respond on 9 EMF 1, Medic 34, 3805, Heather Glenn, 5, Medical Alarm, Cross of Castlereagh Court and Flinhaven Court, Medic 34, 3805, Heather Glenn, 5, Medical Alarm, respond on 9 EMF 1. 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

2, JCR Apartments, 256 East Main Street, Medical Lamar, off of South Grand Avenue and South 6th Street, Engine 2, JCR Apartments, 266 East Main Street, Medical Alarm, respond on 9 EMS 1.

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1, Medic 5, Engine 32, Loyalty Inn, 5910 Scarborough Boulevard, Room 201, Difficulty Breathing, High, Cross of Alshire Road and Scarborough Square, Medic 5, Engine 32, Loyalty Inn, 5910 Scarborough Boulevard, Room 201, Difficulty Breathing, High, Respond on 9 EMS 1. Respond on 9 EMS 1, Medic 8, 18, 1336 East 16th Avenue, ill person, cross of Lewis Avenue and dead end, Medic 8, 18, 1336 East 16th Avenue, ill person, respond on 9 EMS 1.

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Respond on next EMS 1, 11:06 hours.

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2951 South High Street, apartment COL, 10th stage near C. Respond on 9 police fire.

respond on 9 police fire. Medic 3, Columbus Iota High School, 2951 South High Street, Apartment COL, attempt stage near scene, cross of Southgate Drive and Dolby Drive. Medic 3, Columbus Iota High School, 2951 South High Street, Apartment COL, attempt stage near scene, respond on 9 police fire. Respond on 9 EMS 1, Medic 1, Engine 9, Stroke 1, 278 North 5th Street, possible CVA, cross of McKee Alley and East Naughton Street, Medic 1, Engine 9, Stroke 1, 278 North 5th Street, possible CVA, respond on 9 EMS 1. Respond at 9 EMS 1, EMS 13, 1336 East 16th Avenue, ill person, cross of Lewis Avenue and dead end, EMS 13, 1336 East 16th Avenue, ill person, respond at 9 EMS 1.

Good morning. Service on 14, thank you. The scene, we haven't heard from them yet. They are on the scene, sir. Just check. That's really

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Medic 111, Engine 111, 450 Alpar Run Drive. On syncable episode, he's going to be right near the front doors, time on 11:15.

0: Oaklawn Street, Ilperson, cross of Milford Avenue and East Lakeview Avenue. Medic 13, 2873, Oaklawn Street, Ilperson. Respond on 9 EMS 1.
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2: Please keep the car, sir.

Medic 2, engine 2, Berry Street, and I-70 eastbound 2, Parsons Avenue ramp, vehicle accident. Respond on my expectations.

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Respond on 9 EMS 1. Respond on 9 EMS 1. Engine 172, 6301 LaSalle Drive, first floor, OSF, choking, cross of Commodity Boulevard and dead end. Engine 172, 6301 LaSalle Drive, first floor, OSF, choking. Respond on 9 EMS 1.

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1: Respond on 9 EMS 1. 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

0: ahead.
1: Yes, sir. It appears CPD had a cruiser on Parsons underneath 70 eastbound. I could see there was a collision there, but it's all CPD underneath. There was lights on, so we're going to try to look back and see what that was about. Copy that.

71, 44, 56, Schuster Way, carbon monoxide alarm, cross of dead end, and Briarwood Boulevard, engine 171, 44, 56, Schuster Way, carbon monoxide alarm, respond on 10 Bravo. Respond on 9 EMS 1, Medic 817, Franklin County Correction Center, 2551 Fisher Road, ill person, cross of ramp from Fisher Road to I-70 eastbound ramp and Saffin Road, Medic 817, Franklin County Correction Center, 2551 Fisher Road, ill person, respond on 9 EMS 1. Tiger Poly, Alpha Medic Run, respond on Southwest EMS, Medic 203-6231 Enterprise Parkway, Tiger Poly, Alpha Medic Run, respond on Southwest EMS.

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0: 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Medic 173, 6301, LaSalle Drive, First Floor, OFF, Choking, Respond on 9 EMS 1. Respond on 9 extrication. Engine 26, 5306, Misty Brook, Maine. Accident crash detector. Cross of Turnberry Creek Lane and Mormon View, Maine. Engine 26, 5306, Misty Brook, Maine. 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Respond on 9 extrication. Respond on 10 Bravo. Engine 17, 1995 Fairmont Avenue, carbon monoxide alarm, cross of Belvedere Avenue and Lechner Avenue. Engine 17, 1995 Fairmont Avenue, carbon monoxide alarm, respond on 10 Bravo.
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1: On Northwest EMS 1.

Respond on 9 EMS 1, Medic 34, 7315, Chaparral Road. Allergic reaction, cross of Snoffer Road. Medic 34, 7315, Chaparral Road. Allergic reaction, respond on 9 EMS 1.

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Respond on 9EMS1, Medic 183, 3625 Torwood Road, Injured Person, Cross of Torwood Court and Wincolt Road, Medic 183, 3625 Torwood Road, Injured Person, Respond on 9EMS1. Gate 19, East Dublin Granville Road, Room 807, Back Pain, Cross of Northland Plaza Drive and Oak Knoll Drive, Medic 806, 2819, East Dublin Granville Road, Room 807, Back Pain, Respond on 9EMS1. Cross of Stone Trail Way, Respond on next EMS 1, 11:37 hours.

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Cross of Euclid Avenue and West 8th Avenue. Medic 25, Engine 25. 1444 North High Street, unconscious person. Respond on 9 EMS 1.

0: 1, Medic 812, Gear Center West, 866 West Broad Street, Apartment SUI, Abdominal Pain, Front of North Hartford Avenue and South Hartford Avenue, Medic 812, Gear Center West, 866 West Broad Street, Apartment SUI, Abdominal Pain, respond on 9 EMS 1. Respond on 9 EMS 1. Medic 172, 993 Scarlet Lane, ill person, cross of Wellesley Trail and Bobby Trail. Medic 172, 993 Scarlet Lane, ill person, respond on 9 EMS 1.
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0: 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Cross Street, Rondelay Road East. Fire Force and White Butterfly Green. Respond on next PNS 1. 11:47 hours.
1: Morse Road, allergic reaction. Respond on 9 EMS 1. Respond on 9 EMS 1. 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Respond on 9 EMS 1.
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1: 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We're on SIVA.
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Engine 161-7085, Rondelay Road North, Stroke. Cross Street, Rondelay Road East, Briarcliff Road, and White Butterfly, Maine. Respond at Met EMS 1, 1150 hours.

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Medic 36, engine 6, to Season Public High School, 985 Mediterranean Avenue, unconscious overdose. Respond on 9 EMS 1.

0: sir, we're unable to identify where the CO is coming from. We have shut the gas off to the building. 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
1: One, medic 183, engine 235303, Cornwall Drive, chest pain high, cross of Fleming Road and Maple Ridge Drive. Medic 183, engine 235303, Cornwall Drive, chest pain high, respond on 9 ESF 1. Respond on 9 EMS 1. Medic 181. Engine 181. Greenfield Place. 283 Green Avenue. Apartment 121. Difficulty breathing high. Cross of McLish Drive and dead end. Medic 181. Engine 181. Greenfield Place. 283 Green Avenue. Apartment 121. Difficulty breathing high. Respond on 9 EMS 1. Nine, 6387 Brimson Street, injured person, cross of Moberg Loop and Larvant Street. Medic 29, 6387 Brimson Street, injured person, respond on 9 EMS 1.

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500 Harrisburg Pike, Lot 20, Ilverton. Cross of west from I-270 westbound in Harrisburg Pike Ramp and High Road. Medic 202, 2500 Harrisburg Pike, Lot 20, Ilverton. Respond on IEFS 1.

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Respond on 9 EMS 1, medic 21, engine 21, National Church residences, 3341 East Livingston Avenue, apartment 105. Difficulty breathing, high, cross off Byron Avenue and Barnett Road. Medic 21, engine 21, National Church residences, 3341 East Livingston Avenue, apartment 105. Difficulty breathing, high, respond on 9 EMS 1. Respond on 9 EMS 1. Medic 22, engine 22, 3581 South Champion Avenue, chest pain high, cross of Maplewood Road and Williams Road. Medic 22, engine 22, 3581 South Champion Avenue, chest pain high, respond on 9 EMS 1.

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Hot House, 160 West Woodruff Avenue, fire alarm.

9 Lancashire Road, Inter Curtin, cross of Argyle Drive and Midhurst Drive. Vic 18, 1749 Lancashire Road, Inter Curtin, respond on 9 EMS 1. Respond on 10 Alpha, 1891 Federal Parkway, water flow alarm, engine 14, ladder 2, cross of Marion Road and East Woodrow Avenue, 1891 Federal Parkway, water flow alarm, engine 14, ladder 2, respond on 10 Alpha,

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0: We found a 10 Alpha, 38 South Southampton Avenue, fire alarm, engine 17, ladder 12, cross of Olive Street and West Broad Street, 38 South Southampton Avenue, fire alarm, engine 17, ladder 12, respond on 10 Alpha.
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0: 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Smoke odor commercial highlight. Ladder 131. Engine 141. Engine 133. Battalion 131. Candlewood Street. 590 Taylor Road. Smoke odor commercial highlight. Ladder 131. Engine 141. Engine 133. Battalion 131. 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Operate on Net Fireground 1. 12 hours.
1: 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Cross out Portland Street and go down road. Medic 11. 1545 Buffalo Road. 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Respond on 9 ELS 1. 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Respond on 9 EMS 1.

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1: 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Medic 162, Seton Square East, 1235 Briarcliff Road, Ilkerson. Cross Street, East Main Street, and Greenleaf Drive, Rondelay Road South. Respond on VEC EMS 1, 12, 16 hours.

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Medic 818, engine 8, East 5th Avenue and Joyce Avenue, vehicle accident. 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

0: 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Cross Street, Long Road, Northwest, Pioneer Circle, and Dead End. Respond on MEC EMS 1, 12, 18 hours.
1: Why don't you go ahead and head on in with us, sir. 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
2: DC, we're in the sprinkler room. I'm going to do some out of smoke, try to power shut off. 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
1: Ladders, man.
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1: I think it's the compressor through the dry system. 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
0: Alright, copy that. Compressor from the dry system. Tie it up. Contain it.

Respawn on IESS 1, engine 2, 185, South Wall Street, person down, signal X, cross of West Town Street and Walnut Street, engine 2, 185, South Wall Street, person down, signal X, respond on 9 ESS 1.

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on IELS 1, Minute 27, Engine 11, 31, 56, Ilbury Avenue, difficulty breathing, high, cross of Hellingsworth Way, and Hampstead Drive, Medic 27, Engine 11, 31, 56, Ilbury Avenue, difficulty breathing, high, respond on 9 EMS 1.

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Medic 182. 4560 Gender Road. Attempt respond to see cross of Mills Road and Shannon Road. Medic 182. 4560 Gender Road. Attempt respond to see. Respond on 9 Police Fire.

0: barn on 9 EMS 1, engine 20, 1050 East 5th Avenue, wires down, cross of Sinclair Avenue and North 20th Street, engine 20, 1050 East 5th Avenue, wires down, respond on 9 EMS 1.
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respond on 9 ES 1, Medic 7, 30 Smith Place, Apartment G, Hilmerson, cross off Denison Avenue and North Wall Street, Medic 7, 30 Smith Place, Apartment G, Hilmerson, respond on 9 ES 1. Smith Place, Apartment B, Hilmerson, cross of Denison Avenue and North Wall Street, Engine 25, 3 Smith Place, Apartment G, Hilmerson, respond on 9 EMS 1.

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Medic 592-8460 Swift Lane, injured in fall. Proxy print out. On next 1, 12, 32 hours.

0: 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Report of a fire, commercial. Engine 151401 North Newland Road. Report of a fire, commercial. Engine 151 Cross Street, Power Road, and East 5th Avenue. Respond of Met IC 1. Operate on Met Fireground 1. 12:35 hours. Respond on Met IC 1. Operate on Met Fireground 1. 401 North Yearling Road. Report of a fire, commercial. Battalion 151. 401 North Yearling Road. Report of a fire, commercial. Battalion 151. Cross Street, House Road, and 6th Avenue. Respond on Met IC 1. Operate on Met Fireground 1. 12:35 hours.
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Injured in fall, ending 591-10747, Marie Plain, Northwest. Injured in fall, Cross Street, Long Road, Northwest. Pioneer Circle and Dead End. Respond on Max EMS 1.

Respond on Battalion 2 IC, operate on Battalion 2 fire ground. 6733 Colonial Court. Report of a fire. Engine 24. Engine 111. 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Ladder 111. Ladder 33. Medic 6. Rescue 16. Battalion 2. Battalion 7. Cross of Dead End and Shrock Road. 6733 Colonial Court. Report of a fire.

Respond on Battalion 2 IC, operate on Battalion 2 fire ground. 6733 Colonial Court. Report of a fire. Engine 24. Engine 111. Engine 33. Ladder 111. Ladder 33. Medic 6. Rescue 16. Battalion 2. Battalion 7. Cross of Dead End and Shrock Road. 6733 Colonial Court. Report of a fire. Engine 24. Engine 111. Engine 33. Ladder 111. Ladder 33. Medic 6. Rescue 16. Battalion 2. Battalion 7. Respond on Battalion 2 IC. Operate on Battalion 2 fire ground.

0: Respond on Battalion 2 IC, operate on Battalion 2 fire ground. 6733 Colonial Court, report of the fire. Engine 6, cross of dead end, and truck code. 6733 Colonial Court, report of a fire. Engine 6, respond on Battalion 2 IC, operate on Battalion 2 fire ground.
1: Zero Cameron Street, Highland Park Elementary School, cross off Castleton Street and McLean Court. Medic run. Respond on Southwest EMS.
0: Three Colonial Court, report of a fire. Matter 24. Respond on Battalion 2 IC, operate on Battalion 2 fire ground.

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Wendy's, 3090 East Main Street, Ilverson, cross up South Towner Road and South James Road, Medic 815, Wendy's, 3090 East Main Street, Ilverson, respond on 9 EMS 1. Respond on 9 EMS 1, Medic 818, 442 East 16th Avenue, Ilverson, cross of North 1st Street and Dead End, Medic 818, 442 East 16th Avenue, Ilverson, respond on 9 EMS 1.

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Medic 25. Engine 25. EMS 13. Olympiandy River Road and West Lane Avenue. Pedestrian throttle. Medic 25. Engine 25. EMS 13. Olympiandy River Road and West Lane Avenue. Pedestrian struck. Respond on 9 EMS 1.

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Respond on 9 EMS 1. Respond on 9 police fire. Medic 34, Oregon Kilborn High School, 1499 Hard Road. Behavioral health response to scene. 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Medic 34, Worthington Kilborn High School, 1499 Hardest Road. Behavioral health response to scene. Respond on 9 police fire.

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1: Yeah, looks like we have a main down that tripped all three of them as well. He's right on the edge of the street here on Sullivan Avenue. I'll ask around to get back here, but I'm going to assume so.
3: You have traffic lighting down this west. More from the building, than traffic lighting down.
2: Back to

0: respond on 9 EMS 1, medic 6, engine 24, 3201, Manchester Way Drive, difficulty breathing high, cross of Old Providence Lane and Hampton Cove, medic 6, engine 24, 3201, Manchester Way Drive, difficulty breathing high, respond on 9 EMS 1.
1: Power out and traffic lights out along Sullivan here.
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0: 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Cross Street, Dead End, and VA Hospital. Respond on next EMS 1, 1301 hours.
1: Respond on Northwest EMS 1.

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Eric 91, Rescue 91, Battalion 91, 6805. Avery Muirfield Drive, Dublin Professional Center, unconscious person, Cross Street or Post Road, respond on Northwest EMS 1.

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Engine 1, ladder 1. Cross of East Gay Street and West Long Street. 100 North High Street. Fire alarm. 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

0: Annex 8, 3127 Rural Avenue, Apartment B, and Amalpane, cross of North Chesterfield Road and North Virginia Lee Road. Annex 8, 3127 Rural Avenue, Apartment B, abdominal pain. Respond on 9 EMS 1. Respond on 9 EMS 1. Medic 815, 1475 Madison Avenue, diabetic emergency, cross of Auburn Avenue and Cottage Avenue. Medic 815. 1475 Madison Avenue, diabetic emergency. Respond on 9 EMS 1. Respond on 9 EMS 1. Medic 19, 226 Graceland Boulevard, ill person, cross of Dead End and Milton Avenue. Medic 19, 226 Graceland Boulevard, ill person. Respond on 9 EMS 1.
1: Lateral feature traffic, please.
2: Cross of Minor Long Road, Low on North Opera.
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Little Italy Restaurante, 480 Main Street, ill person. Respond on 9 EMS 1. Respond on 9 EMS 1, engine 19, 191 West Dunedin Road, medical alarm, cross of Northmore Place and Milton Avenue, engine 19, 191 West Dunedin Road, medical alarm, respond on 9 EMS 1.

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Medic 151, 4657 East Broad Street, ill person. Cross Street, Norton Park Drive, and Schofield Road. Respond on Medic EMS 1, 13 hours.

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1: 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Net 83, 4787, Fremont Club Drive, Harvey Glen Nursing and Rehab, Difficulty Breathing, Cross Street at Davidson Road, Response on Northwest, AMS 1.

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Of North Main Avenue and McDowell Street, Medic 10, 500 West Broad Street, ill person. 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

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Site 113, engine 113, 730 North Spring Road, room 122, on a possible broken ankle from a fall. Medic 113, engine 113, 730 North Spring Road, room 122, possible broken ankle from a fall. 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

0: Medic 20, Beckley Middle School, 300 South Cavendish Road, Caesar, cross of Dale Avenue and Elm Avenue. Medic 20, Beckley Middle School, 300 South Cavendish Road, Caesar, respond on 9 EMS 1.
1: 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Should be moving up the elevator shaft now to see if somebody's stuck in there.
2: Engine Ladder 2, you're on the scene. 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You will be investigated. 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
0: Respond on 9 EMS 1, Medic 15, Bill Collins, Senior Apartment, 1774 East Main Street, Apartment 218, Caesar, cross of Fairwood Avenue and Peelin Avenue, Medic 15, Fairwood Commons, Senior Apartment, 1774 East Main Street, Apartment 218, Caesar, respond on 9 EMS 1. Respond on 9 EMS 1, Engine 8, 386 Jackson Street, Digital Assist Signal X, cross of Mount Vernon Avenue and Hildreth Avenue, Engine 8, 386 Jackson Street, Personal Assist Signal X, respond on 9 EMS 1.

444 Main Street, Ilkerson, Medic 154, Paw Street, Bernard Road, and Ross Road. Respond on next EM 1-13-27 hours. EMS 151, Medic 154, Supermorlot, 4444 East Main Street, Ilkerson. EMS 151, Medic 154, Supermorlot, 4444 East Main Street, Ilkerson. Cross Street, Bernard Road, and Ross Road. Respond on next EMS 1. 13:27 hours.

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1: Calling the fire from EMS 12. 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

0: That cruiser's probably going to have to move to the cruising right there.
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2: 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Everybody's happy over there.
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Response at 9 ENS 1, Medic 27, Whole Foods, 3670, West Outlet Randale Road, injured in fall, cross of Sawmill Road and Martin Road, Medic 27, Whole Foods, 3670, West Dublin Randale Road, injured in fall, respond at 9 ENS 1.

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A 32. Loop 30 Pioneer Fertile. 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A 32. 230 Pioneer Circle. 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Respond on 16 left ELS 1. Respond on 9 ELS 1. Medic 823, EMS 16, 1317 Bernard Road, possible DOA, cross of Sidway Avenue and Astor Avenue. Medic 823, EMS 16, 1317 Bernard Road, possible DOA. Respond on 9 ELS 1.

0: respond on 9 EMS 1, medic 823, EMS 16, 1317 Bernhard Road, possible DOA, cross of Sidbay Avenue and Astor Avenue, medic 823, EMS 16, 1317 Bernhard Road, possible DOA, respond on 9 EMS 1. Medic 181, Engine 181, Sherwin Williams, 2121 New World Drive, unconscious person, cross of Watkins Road and Alum Creek Drive. Medic 181, Engine 181, Sherwin Williams, 2121 New World Drive, unconscious person. Respond on 9 EMS 1, Medic 17, Engine 17, 194 Belvedere Avenue, difficulty breathing high, cross of Doran Avenue and Floral Avenue, Medic 17, Engine 17, 194 Belvedere Avenue, difficulty breathing high, respond on 9 EMS 1. Respond on 9 EMS 1, Medic 24, 1853 Judwick Drive, diabetic emergency, cross of Lyle Road and Dunlap Road, Medic 24, 1853 Judwick Drive, diabetic emergency, respond on 9 EMS 1.
1: I didn't copy what it was. 29, I put a phone number on the card. 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
2: If you could try giving me that phone number, I can give them a call.

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Respond on 9 EMS 1. Respond on 9 EMS 1. EMS 14. There was Thomas Senior Apartment. 1774 East Main Street, Apartment 218, Cedar, cross off Fairwood Avenue and Mule Avenue, EMS 14, Fairwood Commons Senior Apartment, 1774 East Main Street, Apartment 218, Cedar, respond on 9 EMS 1. Respond at 9 EMS 1, Medic 31, 1890 Lilydale Avenue, Apartment 302, injured in fall, cross of Alliable Drive and Brecken Meadows Drive, Medic 31, 1890 Lilydale Avenue, Apartment 302, injured in fall, respond at 9 EMS 1.

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0: Now, Winchester.

0: on the fire. He's at 16. 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

Medic 812, Refu 17, 1272 Brown Road, Apartment 2B, difficulty breathing high, cross of Hopkins Avenue and Belmead Avenue. Medic 812, Refu 17, 1272 Brown Road, Apartment 2B, difficulty breathing high, respond on 9 EMS 1.

ES1, Medic 6, Firestone, 1796, Morse Road, injured in fall, cross of Carl Road and Tamarack Boulevard, Medic 6, Firestone, 1796, Morse Road, injured in fall, respond on 9 EMS 1.

Respond on 9ES1, engine 34, Firestone, 1796, Mort Road, injured in fall, cross of Carl Road and Cadillac Boulevard, engine 24, Firestone, 1796, Mort Road, injured in fall, respond on 9ES1. Respond on 9ES1. Medic 13, Morse Road and Tamarack Boulevard, injured in fall. Medic 13, Morse Road and Tamarack Boulevard, injured in fall. Respond on 9ES1.

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We are now 10 3210 Allegheny Avenue, fire alarm, engine, quickly, ladder 28, cross of North School Road and North James Road, 3210 Allegheny Avenue, fire alarm, engine, quickly, ladder 28, respond on 10 Alpha.

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information for all the victims, Unit Commander, St. Anne's Hospital and Grant Hospital are now both on diversion. St. Anne's and Grant are on diversion at 1411.

0: lateral, but the fadeaway driver, the three prong, could have an issue. 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

hospital update. We now have 5 hospitals diverting at this time. 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That'll be Grant, Mark Hummel East, Mount Carmel, New Albany, Ohio Health Pickering, and St. Anne's. I will repeat. We have 5 hospitals diverting at this time. 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
1: 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Here.

All this thing, cars on the air. We have another hot foot pertain. We now have. This is a dispatcher. We now have 7 hospitals, Nyberg, 7, Grant, Mount Carmel, Dublin, Mount Carmel East, Mount Carmel Grove City, Mount Carmel, New Albany, Ohio Health Pickerton, and St. Anne's. I will repeat, we have 7 hospitals diverting at this time. Grant, Mount Carmel, Dublin, Mount Carmel East, Mount Carmel Grove City, Mount Carmel, New Albany, Ohio Health Pickerton, and St. Anne's. 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

0: 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Do you have 16 and 6, sir?
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2: 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Letter 131, 149 South Hamilton Road. 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Letter 131. 149 South Hamilton Road, personal assist, Cross Street, Gary Lee Drive, and Happy Fork Drive, North Ruffy Fork Boulevard. 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

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Respond on 9 EMS 1. Respond on 10 Alpha, Apricot Schools, 5612 Hall Road, fire alarm, engine 192, ladder 26, cross of Westdale Drive and Norton Road, Apricot Schools, 5612 Hall Road, fire alarm, engine 192, ladder 26, respond on 10 Alpha.

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We found on next year at 1422 hours.

Response 9 EMS 1, Medic 61, Rescue 15, 3076 Oakland Park Court, just fade high, cross of dead end, and Oakland Park Avenue. Medic 61, Rescue 16, 3076 Oakland Park Court, just fade high, respond on 9 EMS 1.

0: get another run card for the fire service run that we were on for 4240 Arbery Lane.
1: Fall, cross of Parsons Avenue and Middle School Street, May 172, Hamilton Middle School, 755 Rathmel Road, Apartments MIB, injured in fall, respond on 9 EMS 1. Respond on 9 EMS 1. Medic 21, Planned Parenthood, 3255 East Main Street, Hemorrhage, cross of Elizabeth Avenue and Southampton Road. Medic 21, Planned Parenthood, 3255 East Main Street, Hemorrhage, respond on 9 EMS 1.
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1: 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Medic 32, Engine 183, RVs, 2720 Bryce Road, unconscious overdose, cross of Chantry Drive and Independent Village Court. Medic 32, Engine 183, RVs, 2720 Bryce Road, unconscious overdose, respond on 9 EMS 1.

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Cardiac arrest. 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

0: 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Medic 182, 6229, Fairway, Maine. Heat or cold emergency, respond on 9 EMS 1.
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2: EM 16, good service. 9181, same traffic.

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Medic 20, Engine 20, 976 North Nelson Road, Champagne High. Respond on 9 EMS 1.

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2: Code, alert reaction, contact 9 EMS 1.

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Respond on 9 EMS 1, Medic 13, Engine 13, 2490 Madary Avenue, unconscious person. Cross of East Tompkins Street and Wilcox Street. Medic 13, Engine 13, 2490 Madary Avenue, unconscious person. Respond on 9 EMS 1.

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5399 Carl Road, just saying hi, off of Sandalwood Place and Cottonwood Drive. 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

respond on 9 EMS 1, engine 183-3848 Glenfield Road, personal assist, Cecil F, cross off Bonita Place and Evanston Road, engine 183-3848 Glenfield Road, personal assist, Cecil F, respond on 9 EMS 1. Respond on 9 EMS 1, Medic 7, Engine 2517, West 5th Avenue, difficulty breathing high, cross of North Wall Street and North High Street, Medic 7, Engine 2517, West 5th Avenue, difficulty breathing high, respond on 9 EMS 1.

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Medic 131, 345 Granville Street, injured in fall. Cross Street, Rocky Creek Drive, and Flint Ridge Drive. Respond on Mech EMS 1. 16:04 hours.

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1: Off of North Powder Avenue and North Davis Avenue, Medic 25, 815 West Broad Street, Behavioral Health, respond to scene, respond on dial EMS 1. Respond on 9 EMS 1, EMS 16, 134 Sunset Circle, injured in fall, cross of Comic Con. EMS 16, 134, Sunset Circle, injured in fall, respond on 9 EMS 1.

Respond on 9 extrication. Medic 13, engine 19, I-71 southbound at East 17th Avenue. Vehicle accident. Medic 13, engine 19, I-71 southbound at East 17th Avenue. Vehicle accident. Respond on 9 extrication.

0: 13, I-71 southbound at East 17th Avenue. Vehicle accident. Respond on 9 extrication. On 9 extrication. Medic 818, I-71 southbound at East 17th Avenue. Vehicle accident. Medic 818, I-71 southbound at East 17th Avenue. Vehicle accident. Respond on 9 extrication.
1: 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Vivid Run. Respond on Southwest EOS. Seven 43 Marlin Avenue, ill person. Cross Street, Whistlewood Drive, and Marlin Circle. Respond on MEC EMS 1, 15:09 hours.
0: 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Respond on 9 EMS 1.
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Medic 592-12630 Taylor Road Northwest. 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

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Injured person, cross of Crest Street. Response on Met EMS 1, 15, 19 hours.

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Respond on 9 Police Fire, Medic 8, IA, 1185 East Broad Street, injured from assault, Cross of South Ohio Avenue and South Champion Avenue, Medic 8, IA, 1185 East Broad Street, injured from assault, respond on 9 Police Fire.

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We stand on 9 EMS 1.

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1, NX 16, 976, Blenheim Road, Infant Install, cross off Eisenhower Road and Mays Road, NX 16, 976, Blenheim Road, Infant Install, we stand on 9 EMS 1.

respond on 9EMS1, engine 10, RDs, 1563, West Broad Street, person down, signal X, cross of ramp from I-70 westbound to Broad Street, ramp, and Schultz Avenue, engine 10, RDs, 1563, West Broad Street, person down, signal X, respond on 9EMS1.

Respond on 9 EMS 1, Medic 1 83, 4233 Eastland Square Drive. Ill person. Cross of Dead End and South Hamilton Road. Medic 1 83, 4233 Eastland Square Drive. Ill person. Respond on 9 EMS 1.

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1: As received.

Refund on 9 ES 1, and in 24936 Blenheim Road, injured in fall, cross of Eisenhower Road and Mays Road, and in 24976 Blenheim Road, injured in fall, refund 9 ES 1.

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Attempt, respond on Southwest ELS. Engine 241, Medic 241, 109 Vermeer Avenue, cross of Avenue and Meadow Street. Attempt, respond on Southwest EMS.

9 EMS 1, Medic 1, Franklin Station Apartments, 574 West Broad Street, Apartment 337, Ill Person, cross of South Mill Street and South May Avenue, Medic 1, Franklin Station Apartments, 524 West Broad Street, Apartment 337, Ill Person, respond on 9 EMS 1. Respond on 9 EMS 1, Medic 182, 5530 Ebright Road, Ill Person, cross of Solomon Avenue and Dixie Road, Medic 182, 5530 Ebright Road, Ill Person, respond on 9 EMS 1.

North Grant Avenue, Pittsburgh, cross off the E Valley and East Mountain Street. Medic 2, Engine 9, Space Mission, 217 North Grant Avenue, Pittsburgh, respond on 9 EMS 1.

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Respond on 9 EMS 1.

respond on 9 extra seconds. Engine 31, Paul Road and Yearwood Village Drive. 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Respond on 9 extra seconds. Respond on 9 EMS 1, engine 15, 869 Elizabeth Avenue, EMS eval single X, cross of Astor Avenue and eastbound street, engine 15, 869 Elizabeth Avenue, EMS eval single X, respond on 9 EMS 1.

Nissan, IPS1, NXC1, 787, Alexandria Colony Court, Cedar, Cross of Alexandria Colony Court South, and Alexandria Colony Court North, NX51, 787, Alexandria Colony Court, Cedar, respond on 9 ES1.

0: 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We can take a run to the hospital, cancel another 25. Excuse me, at the library, not hospital.
1: You want to cancel? You said another 25?
0: At the hospital. Excuse me, that's the library.
1: That's a 97, I get to wrap the bar, break 25, cancel.
0: 25, that's house of crack. Thanks, Jordan.
2: Barry, 1858 Neal Avenue, Ilferson. Respond on 9 EMS 1. Bravo, engine 2, I-71 northbound at East Broad Street, I-71 northbound 2, I-670 ramp, and Spring Street to I-71 northbound ramp, auto fire, engine 2, I-71 northbound at East Broad Street, I-71 northbound 2, I-670 ramp, and Spring Street to I-71 northbound ramp, auto fire, respond on 10 Bravo.

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School, Los Altos, Wilbur Avenue, and Southern Avenue. Faces everyone with police. Respond on Southwest CNS. Heading 202, Battalion 202, 320, West Park Street, Park Street Injury School, Cross of Wilbur Avenue, Green Avenue, facing the front of the police. Respond on Southwest EMS.

Southwest EMS.

0: 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Not a reader on the Nissan and Southwest EMS. Battalion 202-4759 Arnwood 5. 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Non-breather adult. We found a Southwest ELS.
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Respond on 9 EMS 1.

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respond on 9 EMS 1, Medic 5, Engine 5, 53, East Point Ridge Drive, Apartment 129, Jeff Page High, Cross of East Broad Street, Medic 5, Engine 5, 53, East Point Ridge Drive, Apartment 129, Jeff Page High, respond on 9 EMS 1. Respond on 9 extrication. Medic 33, I-71 southbound at mile marker 119. Injured person, cross of ramp from I-270 westbound to I-71 southbound north side, ramp, and ramp from I-71 southbound to I-270 eastbound north side, ramp. Medic 33, I-71 southbound at mile marker 119. Injured person, respond on 9 extrication. Respond on 9-1, Medic 192, Overland Senior Apartments, 5711 West Broad Street, Apartment 322, ill person, cross of South Galloway Road and Bridal Spur Lane, Medic 192, Overland Senior Apartments, 5711 West Broad Street, Apartment 322, ill person, respond on 9-1. 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

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Giant Eagle. 4747 Sawmill Road. Ill person. Cross of West Henderson Road and Bethel Road. Medic 11. Giant Eagle. 4747 Sawmill Road. Ill person. Respond on 9 EMS 1.

Blue, Michael Avon, cause of analyzed place, engine 182, 5643, Weatherby Loop, Michael Avon, response 9 EMS 1. Respond on 10 Alpha, 81 South 5th Street, fire alarm, engine 2, ladder 2, cause of East State Street and Oak Street, 81 South 5th Street, fire alarm, engine 2, ladder 2, respond on 10 Alpha,

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1: Medic 7, 87 East 4th Avenue, Apartment F, ill person, cross of Say Avenue and Summit Street. Medic 7, 87 East 4th Avenue, Apartment F, ill person, respond on 9 EMS 1.

0: 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Knowing this, actually, again, nothing showing beyond no skating.
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0: 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Angel wants this one has command.
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Bison, ICFS 1, Attic 25, Engine 25, 12, and Harrison Avenue, unconscious person, cross off West 4th Avenue and West 5th Avenue, Medic 25, Engine 25, 12, and Harrison Avenue, unconscious person, respond on 9EMS 1. Respond on 9EMS 1, Medic 2, 726 Wager Street, Hemorrhage, cross of East Beck Street and East Sycamore Street, Medic 2, 726 Wager Street, Hemorrhage, respond on 9EMS 1.

are IEMS Law, Annex 8, North Washington Avenue and East Long Street, Ilverton. Annex 8, North Washington Avenue and East Long Street, Ilverton. Is found on 9 ELS 1.

1, 5434 Revel Road, Crossout Opossum Run Road, and London Westport Road, Elbow Heavy Road, Nippon on Southwest EOS, Vedic 2-1. 6434 Russell Road, cross of Opossum Run Road and London Road Fourth Road, Elbow Mesic Run, Nippon on Southwest EMS.

0: 101 East Midland Granville Road and Paver Drive, auto accident. Medic 101, Rescue 101, Battalion 101, East Dublin Granville Road, and Paver Drive, auto accident, respond on Northwest EMS 2.
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Boulevard, vehicle accident, engine 141, medic 141, battalion 141, Catholic Ridge Boulevard, vehicle accident, cross of North Reynoldsburg, New Albany Road, respond on next EMS 1, 1645 hours. And North Ridge Road, engine 16, 3563 Norwood Street, personal assist, signal S, respond on 9 EMS 1,

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Medic 14, 1451, Rockbourne Road, injured from assault. Cross of Trevis Avenue and East Gates Street. Medic 14, 1451, Rockbourne Road, injured from assault. Respond on 9 police fire.

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0: 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Respond at 9 EMS 1, EMS 14, Mary Haven, 1791 Elm Creek Drive, Diabetic Emergency, cross of Corvair Boulevard and Integrity Drive South, EMS 14, Mary Haven, 1791 Elm Creek Drive, Diabetic Emergency, respond on 9 EMS 1. One, Medic 12, Engine 12, 3258 Miriam Drive South, unconscious person, cross of South Brinker Avenue and Miriam Drive East, Medic 12, Engine 12, 3258 Miriam Drive South, unconscious person, respond on 9 EMS 1.

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Allergic reaction, cross of East Deschler Avenue and East Stewart Avenue. Medic 815, 1290 Lockbourne Road. 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

We just put an R run. It's right next to 1290 Walmart. You can catch them at 8:15 and post on it. Well, it's 8:15. You can cancel. 8:15, you can cancel.

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1: Yeah, we're going to take that run for our ladder. You can cancel him and add us to the card, please.
0: Message received, engine five. We'll put you on it, sir. Yeah, ladder five's aware, correct?
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Engine 183. Medic 183. Battalion 181. 4786. Glengate Drive. Trauma. Cross of Greytown Drive and Thurston Place. Engine 183. Medic 183. Battalion 181. 4786. Glengate Drive. Trauma. Respond on 9 EMS 1.

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Annex 815, 1819 East Fulton Street, Ilkerson. 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

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Respond on 9 ENS 1, Medic 7, 410 East 17th Avenue, Ill Person, Cross of North 4th Street, and Dora Drive, Medic 7, 410 East 17th Avenue, Ill Person, respond on 9 EMS 1. Respond on 10 Alpha, 3675 Florian Drive, fire alarm, engine 28, ladder 28, cross of dead end, and Montclair Drive, 3675 Florian Drive, fire alarm, engine 28, ladder 28, respond on 10 Alpha,

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Engine 15. 1819 East Fulton Street. Ill person. Cross of Newland Avenue and Rose Avenue. Engine 15. 1819 East Fulton Street. Ill person. Found on 9 EMS 1.

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0: 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Problem, East Mainers Avenue and Clinton Street. Medic 18, 2270 Howie Road. Joking. Respond on 9 EMS 1.
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1: Nissan has right EMS 1, Medic 14, 530 Klein Street, Caesar, cross of Mile Alley and Ann Street, Medic 14, 530 Klein Street, Caesar. Respond on 9 EMS 1.

Dangerous commodity, boulevard, water flow alarm, engine 172, ladder 22, respond on 10 Alpha.

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Medic 36. 56. 36. Annabelle Court. Ill person. Off of Dead End. And Deagle Drive. Medic 36. 56. 36. Annabelle Court. Ill person. Respond on 9 EMS 1.

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respond at 9 EMS 1 NX 8 1309 Fair Avenue, Apartment E, ill person, cross of Magley Alley and Linwood Avenue, NX 8 1309 Fair Avenue, Apartment E, ill person, respond at 9 EMS 1

0: 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Respond on next EMS 1, 1744 hours.
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0: Firefighter, copy.
1: On the car. Is it 172, please?
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0: Could you go ahead and free pass number 22 with his 132 on this place?
1: Yes, sir. I got a letter 22 still tied up. I was just going to let him clear himself when they were ready.
0: Thank you.
2: St. James Lutheran Lane, Room 317, injured in fall, cause of review, road and Maxwell Place, Medic 192, Motel 6, 1309 St. James Lutheran Lane, Room 317, injured in fall, respond on my EMS 1.

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0: Cross of Sullivan Avenue and Fremont Avenue, Medic 17, EMS 11, 514 South Main Avenue, RRU Transport, respond on 9 EMS 1.

0: tank, and they accidentally turned it off themselves and couldn't figure out how to turn it back off. 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
2: 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Respond on 9 EMS 1.

10270 Lackland Eastern Road, Northwest. Ill person. Medic 593-10270 Lackland Eastern Road, Northwest. Ill person. Cross Street, Cape Town Avenue, Northwest, and Rustic Drive, Northwest. Respond on next EMS 1. 1757 hours. Avenue and North Guilford Avenue. Medic 10, Post Office. 1499 West Broad Street. Injured from assault. Respond at 9 Police Fire.

9 EMS 1, Medic 28, 43, 36, Pontaine Court, injured in fall, cross up, head end, and Pines Road, Medic 28. 43-36, Pontaine Court, injured in fall, respond on 9 EMS 1.

respond on 9 EMS one. Medic 25, 1417 Redview Avenue, Suite B, injured in fall, cross of Cornwood Place and Ida Avenue. Medic 25, 1417 Redview Avenue, Suite B, injured in fall, respond on 9 EMS 1. Respond on 9 EMS 1. Medic 25. Engine 25, 1417 Grandview Avenue, Suite B, injured in fall, cross of Thornwood Place and Ida Avenue. Medic 25, engine 25, 1417 Grandview Avenue, Suite B, injured in fall, respond on 9 EMS 1.

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1: Get a hold of anybody who's going to let us through later. Some information on this, please. This outside, inside, which size line?
2: It appears to be an outside line on the outside corner of the building. It's going to be one of your main lines coming into the building. Crew with a auger bit, that's the main line.
1: And that's, see, they were also asking if the name of the company has hit the line for their records.
2: Let's see, hold on a minute.
0: 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Respond on 9 EMS 1, Medic 7, Earth Columbus Apartment, 1355 North High Street, Apartment 708, Hill Wilson, cross of Clark Place and King Avenue, Medic 7, Verve Columbus Apartment, 1355 North High Street, Apartment 708, Hill Wilson, respond on 9 EMS 1.

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Defined on Battalion 2 IC, operating on Battalion 2 fire ground. 4440, Lowry Court, Apartment B5, Natural Gas Leak, Medic 24, Rescue 15, Battalion 2, Cross Off Lowry Place and Northrow Frontage Road, 4440, Lowry Court, Apartment B5, Natural Gas Leak, Medic 24, Rescue 16, Battalion 2, Respond on Battalion 2 IC, operate on Battalion 2 fire ground.

0: 24 on the same story of urban complex and the same show, and you'll be out investigating.
1: Cleveland Avenue, medic 818, 1051 East 14th Avenue, injured person, deformed on ELS 1.

0: Yeah, I'm not bringing have a small or anything that I found over on Acre in our apartment. We'll be in the middle of the apartment, I think.
1: Message, if you just went for me to entry, liberty, and the door, one of the apartments in the street.

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0: Solution 18 letter. Mm-hmm.
1: Yeah, we are at 1500 Commodity Drive. They had a underground pipe, water pipe hit, and it's caused their fire pump to run, but there's no pressure in the fire pump, so we've shut off the power of their fire pump, so they're going to get fire watch.
0: Okay, what kind of building is this?
1: A large warehouse.
0: Currently occupied or any occupants on there, whatever.
1: Yeah, they're it's occupied till 7 p.m. It is a looks like a paper warehouse.
0: Okay, we'll be around out there.
1: So you say you're coming down here?
0: Yeah, Prevention 18 is in route. Is that Boulevard?
1: Commodity Drive.
0: Okay, Commodity Drive, not Boulevard. Okay. We'll be in route.
1: I'll tell them to have somebody here waiting for you.

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Injured in fall, cross of Lavelle Road, EMS 12, 8329 Market Exchange Drive. Injured in fall, respond on 9 EMS 1.

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Medic 18. Engine 18. 1845 East Hudson Street. Difficulty breathing high. Cross of Alfreda Lane and Delbert Road. Medic 18. Engine 18. 1845 East Hudson Street. Difficulty breathing high. Respond on 9 EMS 1. Respond on 9 EMS 1. Medic 82, 65, 92, Clay Court East, chest pain high, cross of Williamson Lane and Wood Inn. Medic 182, engine 182, 65, 92, Clay Court East, chest pain high, respond on 9 EMS 1.

0: 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Cedar. Respond on 9 EMS 1.
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Majestic Air, 44 South Southern Avenue. 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Respond on 9 EMS 1.

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0: Respond on Battalion 6 IC, operate on Battalion 6 Fire Ground, 3351 South Hamilton Road. Report of a fire. Engine 183, engine 181, engine 23, ladder 23, ladder 32, medic 183, rescue 4, battalion 181, battalion 6, cross of Harbor Boulevard and Rainbow Drive, 3351 South Hamilton Road. Report of fire. Engine 183, engine 181, engine 23, ladder 23, ladder 32, medic 183, rescue 4, battalion 181, battalion 6. Respond on battalion 6 IC, operate on battalion 6 fire ground. Respond on 9 1. Medic 2, Engine 1, Nazareth Tower, 300 East Ridge Street, Apartment 912, unconscious person, cross off South Grant Avenue and South 6th Street. Medic 2, Engine 1, Nazareth Towers, 300 East Ridge Street, Apartment 912, unconscious person, respond on 9 EMS 1. Respond on Battalion 6 IC, operate on Battalion 6 Fire Ground, 3351 South Hamilton Road. Report of a fire. Rescue 4, Engine 4, cross of Harbor Boulevard and Rainbow Drive, 3351 South Hamilton Road. Report of a fire. Rescue 4, Engine 4. Respond on Battalion 6 IC, operate on Battalion 6 Fire Ground. Respond on 9 EMS 1, Engine 2, 300 East Ridge Street, unconscious person. Engine 2, 300 East Ridge Street, unconscious person. Respond on 9 EMS 1. Respond on 9 EMS 1, Engine 33, 8329 Market Exchange Drive, injured in fall. Engine 33, 8329 Market Exchange Drive, injured in fall. Respond on 9 EMS 1. Respond on 9 EMS 1. Medic 31, 870 Pemberley Park Drive, apartment 106, injured person, cross of Earlo Park Avenue and dead end. Medic 31, 870 Pemberley Park Drive, apartment 106, injured person, respond on 9 EMS 1. Respond on 9 extrication. 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
1: House, we got trucks on the roof. 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

on Battalion 6 IC, operate on Battalion 6 fire ground. 3351 South Hamilton Road, Working Fire, Ladder 15, Medic 4, EMS 16, SO2, RS 10, Incident Support Unit 19, Cross of Harbor Boulevard and Rainbow Drive. 3351 South Hamilton Road, Working Fire, Ladder 15, Medic 4, EMS 16, SO2, RS 10, Incident Support Unit 19. Respond on Battalion 6 IC, operate on Battalion 6 fire ground. Respond on IEMS 1, Medic 1, 513 East Star Avenue, Ilverton, cross of North Grant Avenue and Cleveland Avenue, Medic 1, 513 East Star Avenue, Ilverton. Respond on 9 EMS 1,

0: Paramedic 111 and 111 7 North State Street at Copley on head injury from a fall. I'll be on the far side of the restaurant. Medic 111 and 111 7 North State Street at Copley on head injury from a fall. Going to be on the far side of the restaurant. Timeout 1843.
1: 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We on next EMS 1, 1842 hours.

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Medic 152, 675 South Ewing Road, Interurban. Medic 152, 675 South Ewing Road, Interurban. Cross Street Langley Avenue and Wright Pike. We run on Vec EMS 1, 1846 hours.

London Road Fork, Mode, Room 131, Abdominal Pain, Cross of Airhaven Drive, Medic 172, Airhaven Apartments, 2600 London Road Fork, Mode, Room 131, Abdominal Pain, Respond on 9 EMS 1.

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2: Boulevard, fire alarm, engine 32, ladder 5, cross of Amos Lynch Street, 6346, James Rouse Boulevard, fire alarm, engine 32, ladder 5, respond on 10 Alpha. Respond on 10 Bravo, engine 9, Hilton Columbus downtown, 402 North High Street, trash fire. 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Hilton Columbus Downtown. 402 North High Street. Trash fire. Respond on 10 Bravo. Respond on 9 EMS 1. Medic 173. Air Haven Apartment. 2600 London Roeport Road. Room 131, abdominal pain, cross of Air Haven Drive. Medic 173, Air Haven Apartments, 2600 London Groveport Road. Room 131, abdominal pain, respond on 9 EMS 1.

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I'm on 9ELS1. 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
2: 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We're clearing the fire on Hamilton Road. 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
1: Captain Hawk, cross off ramp from I-70 westbound to Harrisburg Pike Ramp and Hyde Road. 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

0: 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Respond on 9EMS1. Respond on 9EMS1. Medic 16, engine 16, 2302, Taylor Avenue. Difficulty breathing high, cross of Republic Avenue and Myrtle Avenue. Medic 16, engine 16, 2302, Taylor Avenue. Difficulty breathing high, respond on 9EMS1.
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110 Alpha, 46 North Bull Road, fire alarm, engine 20, ladder 8, cross of East Broad Street and Denver Avenue, 46 North Bull Road, fire alarm, engine 20, ladder 8, respond on 10 Alpha.

We fought on 9 EMS 1, Medic 3, Van Buren Shelter, 5.5, Van Buren Drive, Caesar, cross of North Calvary Avenue and Pierce Scott. Medic 3, Van Buren Shelter, 5.95, Van Buren Drive, Caesar, respond on 9 EMS 1. 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Medic 14, 13, 544, East Liberal Avenue, chest pain, respond on 9 EMS 1.

respond on 9-11-1, medic 806, 1932, Forest Village, Maine, abdominal pain, cross of Forest Bound Lane and East Cross Road, medic 806, 1932, Forest Village, Maine, abdominal pain, respond on 9-11-1.

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Background adding engine 112, with medic 112, 168 East Rock Road. 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

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Difficulty breathing. High. Cross of Mellowbrook Street and Raphael Drive. Medic 32. Engine 32. 6492. Cognitive. Breathing. High. Respond on 9 EMS 1.

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1: Alright, are you saying hands on the version?
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3: Two cars moderate damage. 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

Attic 13, 378 Northwood Avenue, Apartment D, Caesar, cross of North 4th Street and Summit Street. Attic 13, 378 Northwood Avenue, Apartment D, Caesar. Respond on 9 EMS 1.

28, Oscar, 38, 88, Sector Road, Chef Shanghai, respond on 9 EMF 1.

Medic Run, Medic 111, NU 112, 1195 North Street in Eastwood Village, Apartment 241. Honor with assist and possible head injury from a fall. Medic Run, Medic 111, NU 112, 1195 North Street in Eastwood Village, Apartment 241. On a lift assist and possible head injury from a fall. Respond to Metro Dispatch, timeout 19:29.

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Respond on top of EMS. That is 204-37174 Road. Story Point. 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Vedic Run. Respond on Southwest ELS.

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0: Yeah, to see how you guys read this hotel up there, I've been having some hotel mic problems. Yeah, if you guys are getting this loud and clear up here.
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0: All right, you can put Maddox 3 at the service on the airport.
1: Attention, company's responding from 1800 Hill Road North, false alarm. Battalion 591 is on the report. 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
2: Respond at 9 EMS 1, Attic Pen, 106 Meat Avenue, conscious overdose, cross of Scott Street and dead end. Attic Pen, 106 Meat Avenue, conscious overdose, respond on 9 EMS 1. Respond at 9 EMS 1, Attic 35. 771 Chestnut Grove Drive, Apartment 223, ill person, cross of Wagoner Grove Boulevard and Chestnut Grove Court, Medic 35, 771 Chestnut Grove Drive, Apartment 223, ill person, respond on 9 EMS 1. Respond on 9 EMS 1. Medic 20, Engine 21, Columbus Springs East, 2085 City Gate Drive, chest pain high, cross of Column Street and Delta Road. Medic 20, Engine 21, Columbus Springs East, 2085 City Gate Drive, chest pain high, respond on 9 EMS 1.

Citygate Drive, Chastain High, cross of Column Street and Shelter Road, Medic 20, Engine 20, Columbus Spring East, 285 Citygate Drive, Chastain High, respond on 9 EMS 1. On 9 EMS 1, Medic 10, Medic 890, 106 Meek Avenue, conscious overdose, cross of Scott Street and Dead End, Medic 10, Medic 890, 106 Meek Avenue, conscious overdose, respond on 9 EMS 1.

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1: 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We're on a county line in Wilmington Road.

North Hills Boulevard, Woman in Labor, Cross of Blossom Avenue, and Ponderosa Drive. Medic 06, Engine 6, 5865 North Hills Boulevard, Woman in Labor. Respond on 9 EMS 1.

North Hills Boulevard, Woman in Labor, Cross of Blossom Avenue, and Ponderosa Drive. Medic, 06, Engine 6, 5865, North Hills Boulevard, Woman in Labor. Respond on 9 EMS 1.

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1: 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Respond on 9 EMS 1.

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1: Twelve, 58, 55, Fort Hill Boulevard, woman in labor, cross of Blossom Avenue and Ponderosa Drive, EMS 12, 58, 55, Fort Hill Boulevard, woman in labor, respond at 9 EMS 1. Avenue, automatic crash notification, respond on Southwest EMS. Engine 202, Medic 203, Harlan Drive, Cross Street Richards Avenue, automatic crash notification, respond on Southwest EMS. Earth 011, Beach Bank Road, attempt set. Medic 154, EMS 151. 4011 East Bank Road. Attempt threat. Cross Street, East Trees Road, and Downing Street. Respond on MEC EMS 1. 1946 hours. Medic 154. EMS 151. 4011 East Bank Road. Attempt threat. Medic 154. Medic 154, EMS 151, 4011, Beach Bank Road. Attempt threat. Medic 154, Cross Street, Peachtree Road, and Downing Street. Respond on MEC EMS 1, 1946 hours. Turn in. 1800 Hill Road North. Fire alarm commercial. Medic 593. Rescue 592. Battalion 161. Comfort in. 1800 Hill Road North. Fire alarm commercial. Medic 593. Rescue 592. Battalion 161. Cussing Road, Blackwood Eastern Road, and Barkley Drive. 1947 hours. Medic 593, Battalion 161.

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Behavioral emergency. Medic 593, Battalion 161. 10270 Blathick Eastern Road, Northwest. Behavioral emergency. Cross Street, Cape Town Avenue, Northwest, and Rustic Drive, Northwest. 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

0: Is the person at the address an 80-year-old female?
1: It was a 15-year-old male.
0: Got 771 Chestnut Grove, apartment 223. That's what the caller had said. We don't have any further information. We're trying to call her back.
1: Copy that. We'll stand by. That is the address that we went to.

0: Yeah, one of my other stuff. Can you write my name? 10270. 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
1: Copy, sir. We'll have 9593 with you, and we'll send you PPD.
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Cross Street, Cape Town Avenue Northwest and Gustick Drive Northwest. 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

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Attic 18, 1083 East 17th Avenue, Hemorrhage. Response on 9 EMS 1.

0: 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Vehicle accident. Battalion 151, Waterloo Road, Northwest. Vehicle accident. Cross of Winchester Road, Northwest. Respond on deck, EMS 1. 1955 hours.
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2: 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You can put me on.
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Medic 181. Engine 182. West Waterloo Street and Winchester Boulevard. Vehicle accident. Medic 181. Engine 182. West Waterloo Street and Winchester Boulevard. 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